Yeshua, the Christ, born in the same house of bread to be the bread of life in the town of Bethlehem. And he would grow, and he would be called the Son of God.

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We want to worship the King of Kings because he's such a good God on a Truth Worship Wednesday. Mambo, are you well? Me, I'm still trying to recover from jana. Sema kuoshwa. Au, kidogo ni kuoshwa kwa damu. Oh my goodness, I had such a good birthday yesterday, and thank you so much to you who made it happen, to you who surprised me, to you who sent me an M-Pesa, to you who sent me and spoke so much life to me. 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Thank you for every call, every message. 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Thank you for the cake. Thank you so much. 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You have no idea. 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But I'm so grateful to you who wished me, to you who has my number. Na ukasema, shika hii hapo ya chai. 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I want to thank you so much. Thank you for making such a day to be so successful and so beautiful. Thank you for the love. 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And thank you so much. And to anyone else who's celebrating their birthday today, ama ilikuwa jana, yani, si tunafunga hii mwezi in style. Na tunashukuru Mungu sana. Today being a Truth Worship Wednesday, karibu sana to Don't Break the Breakfast Voice of the City. My name is Terry Njuguna, and thank you so much for tuning in to 90.7 to the FM. Truth worth finding as we worship together, as we praise together this beautiful morning. I don't know where you tuned in from, but allow me to just nikusalimie tu na nikuambia asante sana even for tuning in this morning. Thank you for taking your time to write on our Facebook page 90.7 to the FM, Irubaka's official page, and also on X at Truth FM Kenya. Number ya WhatsApp 0727-907-907 is a number. I do see so many messages. Eliud Ibrahim nasema good morning. Vera Lokaji unasema good morning. I'm tuned in as usual by the grace of God. Nicholas Wambua unasema I'm tuned in. Maurice Orengai, good morning. Iman James unasema Mungu ni mwema, nimeamka vyema. May your mercy and grace surround me all my days. Dr. Ipato, I see all the way in Jogon Road. I also do see Milka Ndunde. You're seeing Kiambu, tko tuned in. Sarah Richard, I see my sister, thank you. Beatrix Dunge, good morning. You're saying, Lord, you are more than gold. Minsele Chebet, all the way in Kino 80s, Kino, unasema kondani. PDG, Juma, good morning. Unasema morning, remember me in your prayers. Sawasawa, I do pray whatever it is that Mungu kukumbuke siku ya leo. Musasi Almasi, I do see you as well. Good morning. Joyce Mwema, I see you. Muyayi, good morning. James Lele, I see you as well. John Joshua Nsongo, good morning as well from Nyamira County. Nasema, thank you, Lord, for the gift of life. Andrea Sanya, I see you. Kevuko Johnson, good morning. Lucy Motua, all the way in Umojawan. Bonface Mumo, you're saying Machakos Town to Kondani. Sarah Richard, nakuono metutag sisi wote hapo. Thank you for the love. Wilson Anusu, I see. Good morning. Blessed Tom Rains, all the way in Kangundo. Lisa Mkakesi Mambo, my dear. Kenneth Amwai, good morning. I see Karanja Thiambo. Nasema, good morning. Take my wishes, hata kama nimechelewa. Thank you Karanja. Irene Omboy saying grateful for to God for life, tuned in and ready to worship. Asha Panjo nasema I thank God for the gift of life this Wednesday. From Nambale Center, Maina Mbogo, good morning. Baba Wanda, I see you. Lois Molly.

0: Mambo, I hope you're well. And Sabatia, good morning. Nabata Nyenda, all the way in Lugari Mokoyo. Thank you, Sam Kimani. Good morning, Ol Choro. I see you, Betty Dimbu. Good morning, Ella Brown. Good morning, Grace Njoki. I think his name is the greatest, the name above any other name. Amen. Robert Abuki, I see you as well. Good morning. Keep them coming, eh? Keep them coming. Shine Pato, I see you saying locked in. Martin Okongo, good morning. Eh, John Mwandawiro Nakuona Pia, thank you so much. Aye, good morning, Terry Uni Babu. Nasema good morning. Aye, sasa Dance Miu, you nasema Juja inaskiliza. Thank you. Good morning, City Stadium tuned in. Fanwell, good morning. Lilian, unasema tuned in and ready to worship. Sawa sawa, thank you so much. Keep them coming. Tukiingia magazetini.
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0: All right, this morning on the Daily Nation, Kenya's oil leap. Now, talk of Lamu option. In an interview with the Nation, Africa's richest man explains why he settled on Kenya for mega refinery to be launched today. Get to read that. Also, the Uhuru era wars. Now, Dangote lays bare the frustrations he faced in attempt to set up cement factory during President Uhuru Kenyatta's tenure. Now, of course, the Ruto warning president says he will not allow quote-unquote income saboteurs to derail plans for single large private investment in the country's history. It's a story on page 2, 3, 4, 5, and 6 of the Daily Nation. And the numbers are actually there. The estimated cost of the Lamu refinery, we're looking at 2 trillion shillings. Hey, imefikia hapo, the value of the project management and engineering consultancy contract, we are looking at 58.1 billion shillings. Where? Get to see those numbers highlighted there and you get to read more. Mushai murder, how MP's killers were nailed. It's a story on page 16. Get to read that more. Matters politics, Sifuna allies face fresh hurdles in party takeover. Now, two letters filed with the Office of the Registrar of political parties this week by officials of the United Democratic Party have rejected proposed changes linked to allies of the Linda Mwananchi leader who want him to use the party for his 2027 presidential bid. A story on page 12 of the Daily Nation this morning. Matters education on page 7, TSC reopens battle to fill CEO hot seat. Get to read that. Kingia kwa the Standard. The questions, forceful words, expert concerns. Now, talk of regional fragmentation. We are looking at the 2 trillion shillings Lamu refinery is a Kenyan Dangote project emerging from the collapse of a proposed EAC refinery. Why is Tanzania and Uganda going separate ways with their energy complex at Tanga? Again, the concerns are there. Strategic and legal concerns as well. And also the long-term plan. In fact, the question is, how sustainable is the project given that Kenya crude oil production at increased capacity will be 50,000 barrels a day against a refinery capacity of 700,000 barrels a day the refinery has? These are some of the questions and the concerns raised. And of course, on the Star, again, still on Dangote launches 2.2 trillion shillings refinery, 60,000 jobs on the way. Every African to own a piece of the East African refinery, a story on page 4 and 5 of the Star this morning. These are some of the stories highlighted. Please grab a copy and be updated. In just a bit, narudi hapa kuchukua simu yako as we get to talk, as we get to engage as well this beautiful morning. Minister GUC Ikechi, good morning.

0: the presiding bishop, Reverend Dr. Abraham Mulwa, and the planning committee welcomes all pastors, leaders, and members of Africa Inland Church to a life-changing spiritual retreat to the Holy Land. This trip offers you an opportunity to experience the Bible live as you place your feet in the land of Israel, Egypt, and Jordan. Scheduled to take place from the 10th to the 24th of May 2027, this sacred pilgrimage offers an extraordinary opportunity to deepen your faith, walk the historic paths of the scripture, and encounter profound spiritual renewal in the heart of the Holy Land. The total investment for this unforgettable expedition is 340,000 Kenya shillings only, and registration is officially ongoing. To secure your reservation for this divine voyage, a commitment fee of 50,000 Kenya shillings should be paid on or before the 30th of September 2026. Payments can be made easily and securely through paybill number 247247 using the account number 0170297685292. Ensure that you have your passport, yellow fever certificate, and any other necessary travel documents. The committee shall help in the application of the visas. This life-enriching retreat is open to pastors, leaders, and all church members who desire a closer walk with God and a unique fellowship with the faith community. Space is limited for this highly anticipated journey, so early booking is strongly encouraged. For more information, registration details, or further inquiries, please contact the secretary to the organizing committee, Reverend Jackson Mutie, on 0715-882224. Take this bold step of faith today and prepare for a journey that will forever transform your spiritual life.
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2: And it is time for triple request this morning. It is on a Truth Worship Wednesday, so I want you to request a worship song. Nimesha kuambia, worship song. 0727-9797 is the number. Dombe, good morning.
3: Morning,
2: Kevin. Morning, morning, Ann. Mambo? Pande, niko poa kabisa. Pande ya ndeya mmeamkaje?
3: Tunashukuru Mungu.
2: Kabisa.
3: Yeah.
2: Ah, yeah, you're calling number one today. Which worship song are you requesting?
3: Kizito cha utakaso.
2: Okay. Na, by who? Imeimbwa na watu wengi?
3: Hata sikumbuki.
2: Aya, sawa sawa. 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Imeimbwa na watu kadhaa? Aya, sawa sawa. Barikiwa sana, Anne. Thank you for calling, eh? Ah, yes, sawa sawa. Huyo ni Ann, dada yetu kutoka Ndeya. Thank you so much all the way. I'm looking for two more worship songs, and then you let me know. Unataka tucheze which worship song. Dombre, good morning.
4: Shikamo, dadangu Teri.
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2: Nashukuru sana my brother. You know your caller number 2?
4: Endelea kuwa na hiyo roho.
2: 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Amen.
4: Sasa kwa people request.
2: Tupatie worship song ya leo.
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2: Tafadhali.
4: Nichezee this still ya by Hillsong.
2: Which song? Ya nani ya Hillsong? Gani?
4: Be still.
2: Oh, be still, eh?
4: By Hillsong.
2: Sawa sawa, itakwenda kam.
4: Asante dadangu.
2: Aya, barikiwa sana my brother. Thank you so much for calling, eh?
4: Alafu Ken asalimike.
2: Nani huyo?
4: Ken, Mr. Ken.
2: Oh, Mr. Ken mwenye, Mr. Chairman.
4: Asante.
2: Wa boda boda eh? Sawa sawa.
4: Ndiyo, ndiyo.
2: Ah, ya barikiwa sana and thank you for calling. Aya, huyo ni ndugu yetu kutoka Kitengela. Kigole Mako Wycliffe ama nimebucha hapo. Thank you so much for the messages as well. Dombre, good morning.
5: Dombre, good morning, Kelly.
2: Good morning, Alex. Mambo.
5: Kwani birthday ime extend mpaka leo?
2: Haija extend, nikikumbuka jana vile ulijitolea kuimba.
5: Tunashukuru Roho Mtakatifu alinipea sauti.
2: Uko aje Alex?
5: I'm very fine. I bless the name of the Lord because he has woken me up.
2: Yeah.
5: Namshukuru sana kwa sababu I'm breathing.
2: Mhm.
5: And I can speak.
2: Yeah.
5: Ya so many walilala jana na hawakuamka.
2: Ni ukweli.
5: Tell you have been nimekuwa nikijiuliza if Jesus didn't die for us what could happen?
2: Oh. Hey.
5: Hiyo swali imekuwa ikigonga roho yangu sana. Mm. I don't know what could happen. Mm. I cannot even imagine.
2: Yeah.
5: He died for us.
2: Mhm.
5: For you to okolewe.
2: Mhm.
5: Imagine kama hakuna mtu angekufa tu dunia iokolewe. I don't know, sijui tungekuwa wapi.
2: Aki.
5: Hata sijui tungekuwa tuna exist.
2: Mhm.
5: So we thank him, we praise him.
2: Yeah.
5: And glory be to God.
2: Amen.
5: Sasa nitafikia na Daniel Basse. Ibao.
2: Ibao.
5: Yes.
2: Sawa sawa, hiyo itakuwa na kama.
5: Asante sana
2: Alex, barikiwa sana sana.
5: Have a blessed day.
2: You too as well, thank you so much. Such questions that make you really yearn to worship God more and more. Because where would we be? Mi na we tungekuwa wapi? Eh? Dombre, good morning.
6: Good morning.
2: Wewe. 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
6: Hamisi, Millicent.
2: Ee.
6: Na the whole team ya yes. To the Hem na BHB.
2: Oh.
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2: Sawa Irene. 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
6: Sawa Irene.
2: You too as well my dear. Thank you. 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Ukisikia Irene amechangamuka hivyo. She knows what she did yesterday. Nasinilioshwa. We thank God for the good weather yesterday because nilikauka tu zikiwa kwa mwili. 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
7: Good morning.
2: Morning, mambo.
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2: 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And as you're taking people, man, Mungu wa bless sana. Sana. And thank you so much for tuning in to 90.7 Truth FM. Thank you that as early as now, wanena tu wakibarikiwa tu. Na sindo maana tunasema kijito cha utakaso. And the rest of the songs will be following in. Thank you so much for creating time this morning. God ako bless as we worship together. Good morning.

0: I tell you, Ibao, Nathaniel Bercy, Dancing Oyeka and Sola Kinbule. I tell you, bring us to exactly 3 minutes to 7 a.m. Ibao, as you worship him. There's something Nathaniel Bercy says in that song. He says, you know, those who are wise will worship him. And that is what we are doing today. We worship him in truth and in spirit. It's exactly 3 minutes to 7 a.m. In the next hour, I'll be here with Dr. Njane. I know imekuwa siku nyingi sana tujakuwa na. He's a dentist. Mambo ya meno, mambo ya cavities, mambo ya nasikianga sensitivity, nikikunywa maji moto, nikikula kitu baridi, nasikia meno, mambo ya meno yote. I need a feeling. Nataka itolewe. Sijui nataka root canal. Iyo yote. We're going to be speaking about that and much more in the next hour with Dr. Njane. He's a dentist, and that is the kind of conversation that we will be taking up right here on 90.7 to the FM Truth Worth Finding.
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0: Mara's traffic this morning, if you are on Langata Road, naona tunasonga vizuri, but ukikaribia hapo karibu pande na Nairobi West roundabout, ukitoka na Timo tu kuko na jam kidogo, so please be aware on that, but unaweza tumia Raila Odinga way, it seems to be clear from there. Naona iko sawa, unasonga vizuri kabisa, pande ya Nyayo iko poa. I'm looking at also Enterprise Road looks clear this morning, pande ya Jogoro Road, traffic around area Makadaro kielekea na Uhuru Market. Also, if you're coming from Thika Road, wewe jua traffic itakuanzia hapo mbele also all the way to Mothaiga Square. Service inasonga, I don't know why highway inaenda pole pole hivyo. Also, please avoid Ngara. 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Also, if you're coming from Kiambu Road, a bit of traffic ukitokea na Mothaiga Golf Club ukielekea hivyo. So please do let me know where you are, and as you are on the roads, please remember, belt up.
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2: And I'm trusting that you've had a good start of your day. It is the last day of the month of September, getting to wind up on this ninth month. Welcome to Newspoint at 7 a.m.
3: Monica Kemukua.
2: And we do get to start off with matters concerning the corridors of justice, whereby lawyers representing the three co-accused in the murder of Dr. Victoria Mutiso, that is politician Rose Mbithemulu and her two children, have withdrawn from the murder case of psychiatrist Dr. Victoria Nthunye Mutiso, citing disagreements with their clients over legal advice. The lawyers, led by Cliff Ombeta, have told the Milimani High Court they no longer wish

0: attempts to derail it as economic sabotage.
1: Msijifanye nasikia wanasema oh sisi tuna support refinery tuna support Dangote lakini sisi tunajua hiyo lakini yenu nyinyi ndio mumepeleka hiyo mambo ya refinery kotini.
0: At the same time, a demonstration by residents at Amur Island was temporarily halted by police who fired tear gas to disperse protesters. The residents say that they have not benefited from past mega projects conducted in the area, expressing fears that they could suffer the same fate with the planned refinery.
2: Tuna madonda ya miradi ya nyuma, tuna lab set ilipokuja hapa ilisema itafundisha vijana 1000 wa Lamu. Hivi sasa takriban ni miaka karibu 15 ni watoto 400 ambao walioenda mafunzo na hivi sasa hao watoto 400 hawako pale kazini.
0: Nigerian petro billionaire Aliko Dangote has defended the choice of Lamu as the site of his multi-trillion refinery, saying the Seaside County was the most suitable location for the project. Energy Cabinet Secretary Opiyo Wandayo said the groundbreaking that is set for tomorrow will proceed despite a court case seeking to stop it. Reporting for Truth FM News Point, my name is Ian Muinde.
3: Thank you to Ian for that report. And now on to other news. Deputy President Kithure Kindiki has directed the Ministry of Interior and Enforcement and Regulatory Agencies to re-inspect all alcohol manufacturers' premises to ascertain their current compliance with applicable standards and regulations. Speaking at his official residence in Karen during a high-level consultative forum with Interior Cabinet Secretary Kipchumba Murkomen, Inspector General of Police Douglas Kanja and other agencies, Kindiki has said that the war against illicit alcohol and drug abuse will be exhilarated to protect public health and secure the nation for present and future generations.
4: Listening to the conversation we're having here on what this menace is doing to the community, this is an IBEC issue. It's an economic issue. It is taking a toll on our economy. It's security, public health, but also economy.
3: Kindiki further directed the multi-agency team to increase intelligence-led sting operations on cartels involved in the manufacturing, distribution, and sale of illicit alcohol and drugs.
4: We should have certain guidelines that, because alcohol is about control. You have to control it. Otherwise, people drink every day, everywhere, anyhow, throughout, and that has implications on the economy.
3: And DCP party leader Rigathi Gachagua has accused the government of targeting the Samburu community following reports that hundreds of the community's livestock were shot during a police security operation in Samburu last week. Gachagua says it is ironical for the Interior Ministry to say it is carrying out an operation to bring a calm while causing terror in the area. He has demanded that persons whose livestock were shot dead must be compensated by the government. At the same time, a group of youth from Kajiru has called on the national government to ensure persons who lost their livestock are compensated, saying cattle is the economic backbone of the Samburu. And former Embakasi West MP George Theuri has officially joined the Orange Democratic Movement, ODM, after ditching the Democracy for the Citizens Party, DCP. Theuri was received into ODM by ODM Secretary General Catherine Omanyo, marking his latest political shift ahead of the 2027 general election. According to ODM, the former lawmaker committed his support and allegiance to ODM and the broad-based government. And from that, we get over to matters across at the borders.
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3: Fatima Zahra El Mansouri has been named Morocco's first female prime minister after her centrist Authenticity and Modernity Party, PAM, won the most seats in last week's parliamentary elections. Her appointment makes her only the second woman to lead a government in the Arab world after Tunisia's Najla Boden. She was named by King Mohammed VI, who chose her as prime minister over the country's football chief Fouzi Lekja, a top politician from the same party. Al Mansouri, who is 50 years, has been the mayor of Marrakech for a number of years and also served as a minister in the previous coalition government. Morocco is a constitutional monarchy, but most power remains in the hands of the king. And that is what gets us to the end of News Point. You are now up to date at exactly 8 minutes past 7 a.m.

0: Yem, my name is Monica Kamokwa. 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
2: Does God still bless those who bless Israel? How does this promise apply to our lives today? Hello, I'm Sam Rohr with another Stand in the Gap Minute. In Genesis 12:3, God told Abraham, "I will bless those who bless you and curse those who curse you." Interestingly, this promise includes no expiration date. Many have chronicled the parallels between the blessings upon the United States as it supported the modern state of Israel. Could these blessings be the result of God's divine promise? The answer is yes. While we may be uncertain regarding all of the details, God has greatly blessed our nation, and in part it has been because we have supported His Jewish people. For the time of modern Israel's founding in 1948 until today, America served as a leading world power. As believers, we must remember to pray for our leaders that they would maintain policies that bless Israel and live out a faith in our skeptical society. Join us for more biblical resources at AmericanPastorsNetwork.net.
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0: Don Moyne, the song is As We Worship You, and today is a Truth Worship Wednesday as we worship the King of Kings, exactly 15 minutes past 7 a.m. Good morning and welcome to Dawnbreak, the breakfast voice of the city. My name is Terry Njuguna, and we're so delighted that indeed you're able to join us this beautiful morning. You do know every Wednesday from 7 all the way to 8, we have our Healthy You Conversations, and this morning, he's back. I know it's been a while, but he's back. He's a dentist. I'm talking about Dr. Njane, and we're talking about tooth caries, tooth cavities. That is all we are speaking about. And any other question that is related kwa meno. I know many of us, nimekunywa something hot, nasikia sensitivity kwa meno. I can't take cold stuff because nimelala na uchungu kwa meno, nataka itolewe. You know, many of the times, the first thing we think of, nataka hii meno ingolewe. That is the first thing. But there are so many options that Dr. Njane will be able to take us through. So send in your questions, 0727-907-907 is the number. Even when it relates to children, you can also ask those questions. Karibu sana, good morning.
1: Good morning, Cherry. How are you?
0: I'm good. How are you?
1: Fine, thank you.
0: Siku mingi.
1: Ndoyo mimi.
0: Umesema hii last quarter lazima utembe.
1: Lazima. Na sasa nimekuja. Itabidi quarter tufululizane. Tupatane. Tupatane sana.
0: Kabisa.
1: Sababu najua sasa this is the quarter leading to Christmas.
0: Festivities.
1: Festivities have started to now. Once you get to October.
0: Yeah.
1: Then Christmas beacons.
0: Unasema sahi ni unatembea tu na nini jacket na charger.
1: Ndio hiyo. Ndio hiyo.
0: In case where sherehe itaangukia.
1: Mali utaitiwa chapati. Ama uambiwe mbuzi imeland. Unawaambia niko hapo na kuja.
0: Aki.
1: Yeah.
0: Please say hi to us.
1: Good morning, listeners of Truth FM. My name is Dr. Njane. I'm back here to educate and even interact with our listeners.
0: Yeah.
1: Matters related to dental health and how well we can take care of our oral hygiene and health, and also explore ways on what we can do, what we should not do, so that we keep smiling until old age.
0: Yeah,
1: we want to undo the myth that people tell you a happy birthday, and this is to Terry who. So when yesterday, the ones who sent her a message and said happy birthday.
0: Until I'm toothless.
1: Until you're toothless. we wanted to change. Happy birthday, thanks. Terry. Until you're toothful.
0: Yeah.
1: We don't want to start with tooth fairy when we are young. Then we end toothless. No. We want to start tooth fairy.
0: Right.
1: Then end with toothful. Because it's possible. It's possible. If we take good care of oral hygiene, take care of our dental health.
0: Yes.
1: Then it's possible to have at least 28 teeth until your old age. 28, because normally we have 32, but in most instances, some people probably have their missing
0: molars.
1: Yeah. I know now Terry has wisdom teeth.
0: I do. I do. Miaka inasonga.
1: Miaka inasonga. Because we assume by the time you get your last molars, you're wise. And you're able to take care of your good oral hygiene.
0: Right.
1: But you see in some instances, probably they get what we call impacted teeth.
0: Yeah.
1: So sometimes they have to be removed, or some they don't grow because of genetic factors, or some grow but they stay in the jaw,
0: they don't come out. Yeah.
1: So when you were told to open your mouth, ukienda pale recruitment ya kiganjo,
0: inakuwa ile kitu haikupeleki mbele.
1: Wanasema ni, but sasa if it's not there and it's not grown, then there's not a problem. But we want people to be truthful as they grow.
0: Yeah. Yes. I mean, we have seen old people living in their 90s. I know of shows, hukas, bado anakula nyama
1: and
0: na
1: as,
0: meno.
1: Yeah, and as you age, I think you tend to go back to your roots. Kama kagidheri haukupenda hapo in your 30s, 40s, when you get to your 60s. Sasa hiyo ndio inaonja vizuri sana.
0: Ndio unataka hiyo.
1: Ndio sasa unataka hiyo gidheri. Na sasa if there's no teeth to chew on that gidheri, then it becomes hard. Those years are the ones you also want to... Uko na kashamba mahali, uko na tumbuzi.
0: Yeah.
1: Uko na kakuku ka kienyeji. Sababu hiyo time unataka vitu za kienyeji.
0: Ni ukweli.
1: Utaki broiler. So your teeth want to tear the flesh from the bone.
0: Right.
1: And you need strong teeth.
0: Oh my.
1: Yes.
0: We are all talking about teeth today. So please send in your questions. Dr. Jani yako hapa atajibu. Iyo yote unakuanga na shida ya meno. Oh, silali. Oh, kuna side moja sikulangi nayo. Please send those questions. 0727-907-907 is the number. Today, mesema, we are talking about dental caries.
1: Yes.
0: or cavities.
1: Yes.
0: And maybe you can tell us what that is all about and actually how does it begin.
1: So dental caries, mm-hmm. in simple terms, mm-hmm. is just the wear or the eating of the surface of your tooth,
0: mm-hmm.
1: which is caused by what we call an acid attack on okay. the surface of the tooth
0: mm-hmm.
1: by the bacteria that mm-hmm. is in the mouth.
0: Mm-hmm.
1: Everyone has yeah. what you call nomoflora. If you remember flora yeah. and fauna.
0: Fauna
1: was plants.
0: Yeah.
1: Then flora
0: mm-hmm.
1: was animals. Okay?
0: Okay.
1: So we have what we call normal bacteria that is in the mouth.
0: Mm-hmm.
1: And that exists for a reason. Because
0: mm.
1: the environment
0: yeah.
1: That the mouth is with mm. the saliva and all that,
0: mm.
1: it maintains a certain, if you remember that chart that we used to draw, acidity
0: mm-hmm.
1: and basic.
0: Right.
1: Okay. Mm-hmm. It is important
0: mm-hmm.
1: for even the enzymes in the saliva
0: yeah.
1: to survive.
0: Okay.
1: Okay.
0: Mm-hmm.
1: So now what happens is now mm-hmm. If you snack or take sugary diet,
0: mm.
1: it has what we call starch or carbohydrates.
0: Okay.
1: Ukikumbuka ile biology hapo, I think ni form 1, form 2.
0: Yeah, introduction.
1: Introduction.
0: Yeah. Saizi
1: unajua CBC imechange. So maybe that is encountered in junior secondary.
0: Mm.
1: So we had what we call fructose, glucose. Okay?
0: Yes.
1: Those are what we call carbohydrates.
0: Mm-hmm.
1: Okay? So what happens is
0: yeah.
1: the bacteria breaks down
0: okay.
1: the carbohydrates.
0: Mm-hmm.
1: We call them fermentable carbohydrates.
0: Mm-hmm.
1: They can ferment.
0: Mm-hmm.
1: Once it breaks it down,
0: yeah.
1: it forms a lactic acid. Okay?
0: This is in the mouth.
1: This is in the mouth.
0: Okay.
1: This is now the science. Okay.
0: Mm.
1: Then what happens is that acid
0: yeah.
1: wears off the surface of the tooth.
0: Because
1: mm-hmm. it attacks the surface of the tooth.
0: Yes.
1: So a tooth has what you call enamel. Enamel mm-hmm. ni sweta ya juu.
0: Hii ya juu inakaa.
1: Hii enya tumevasa, is it? Tunaelekea El Nino. So unajua tu wameanza kulea.
0: Hey.
1: Ama Nairobi is also getting cold
0: it
1: and
0: is.
1: Even the outskirts. Eh?
0: Right.
1: Watu wakinangopu najua tu wamevaa muffin saizi.
0: Tu wakijabe.
1: Watu wakijabe.
0: Right.
1: So if it starts with the outer surface of the tooth, enamel. Okay.
0: Yeah. Yeah.
1: And what will happen, you'll see sometimes what we call a white spot. Okay,
0: uh-huh.
1: Your tooth is usually a white color,
0: mm-hmm.
1: but you'll see it's more white. There's
0: yes.
1: like a white spot.
0: Mm-hmm.
1: So that's an indication the wear out has started.
0: Oh.
1: Okay,
0: mm-hmm.
1: so in some instances, if it's mm-hmm. a very tiny,
0: mm-hmm.
1: which has not gone much,
0: yes.
1: sometimes what you call remineralization, the tooth can get the minerals back.
0: Mm-hmm.
1: By proper brushing,
0: yeah.
1: by flossing,
0: mm-hmm.
1: by as long as you have adequate saliva in the mouth, because saliva also helps to cleanse.
0: Ah, so just the dental hygiene.
1: Exactly.
0: Okay.
1: But you see, the problem is, if that problem continues and goes to the second layer of the tooth,
0: yes.
1: which is your shirt or blouse,
0: mm-hmm.
1: okay, now you'll start feeling cold.
0: So sasa umetoka kwa sweta.
1: Sasa umetoa sweta,
0: yes.
1: ni enamel. Ndio, sasa umefika kwa shati.
0: Yes.
1: So you'll start experiencing a bit of sensitivity when you take that hot drink in this cold weather.
0: Hey.
1: Watu ice cream,
0: hey.
1: Umeenda date lakini unashinda uki SMH.
0: Juya meno.
1: So your date things, hey bana.
0: Hey.
1: Is it I'm funny or this other party is agreeing to all what I'm saying?
0: Right.
1: But you're having a discomfort in terms of sensitivity.
0: Yes.
1: Or probably even when a wind blows, you can't, and you've opened your mouth, you'll feel some sensation.
0: Ah.
1: Okay? Because you've gotten a bit of a cavity.
0: Yes.
1: Okay?
0: Yes.
1: Then now once you remove your shirt, then you're bare-chested, okay?
0: Mm-hmm.
1: Then you'll feel cold more because
0: yes.
1: it's gotten to the enamel,
0: mm-hmm.
1: okay? To the pulp.
0: Yeah.
1: So that's the point where people will come and say they didn't sleep at night.
0: Nimelala na uchungu.
1: Umelala na uchungu.
0: Hey.
1: Unashanga, were you transnighting catching a series? Were you in a kesha?
0: What happened? Right.
1: But they'll say all that is because of the tooth. Because now it's exposed to enamel, it's gotten to dentin,
0: yes.
1: then it's eaten into the pulp.
0: Mm.
1: Okay?
0: Yeah.
1: So now, at that point, is now when you'll feel pain. And unfortunately, most people will visit the dentist when there's pain. But I've always said, samaki mkunzi angali mbichi.
0: Yeah.
1: Okay?
0: Come early.
1: Yeah. Come early to us, okay?
0: Yeah.
1: So, dental cavities, we usually say the other factors that contribute. Once you've said poor oral hygiene.
0: Yeah.
1: Because now, if the food that is adhering on the surface of the tooth, which forms what we call plaque,
0: yes.
1: is not removed,
0: then
1: that is a cause. Okay?
0: Okay.
1: The other thing is about our diet. Okay? Most people will probably be in a sugary or what you say, a diet rich in starch,
0: yeah,
1: then you don't brush. Okay, so you've given food to the bacteria.
0: Yes.
1: No, kipea mtu chakula kama wako na njaa hata kata.
0: Hata kula tu.
1: Yeah, even if after now they've eaten the food, they'll break down the food into something else.
0: Yes.
1: Then you've given them the food. Then them, they'll do whatever they have to do with whatever you've given them.
0: Yeah.
1: Then there's also a component of time.
0: Mm-hmm.
1: Okay?
0: Yeah.
1: This bacteria has accumulated on the surface of the tooth over time.
0: Mm-hmm.
1: Ilianza pole pole haukutoa.
0: Hey.
1: Or you'll snack regularly. Okay, yeah. And that's why we say the rule of twos. Brush for
0: twice a day.
1: For at least 2 minutes and see your dentist at least twice a year.
0: The
1: rule of twos. I'll always emphasize on that.
0: Yes.
1: So, but also there's the issue of time. You probably took breakfast. You'll probably take 10 o'clock tea.
0: Ka snack.
1: Lunch. For people will take lunch. 4 o'clock probably. You'll take a cup of tea with something, then you'll take dinner.
0: Yes.
1: If you carry all that that food to the to bed, then there's, you see that issue of time. Okay.
0: Ah.
1: Then there's also the issue of now other factors like now a dry mouth.
0: Mm-hmm.
1: There are people due to various reasons. Maybe they have diabetes, which sometimes predisposes to a mouth being dry.
0: Okay.
1: There are people who have other syndromes. There are also people who probably are on other meds.
0: Maybe that I say are causing,
1: exactly, like some antidepressants will cause your mouth to be dry.
0: Okay.
1: So what saliva does, apart from sasa kukusaidia kumeza chakula, is it, you see, it's like a moisture. So you see when you've gone lunch,
0: na
1: mtu amekwambia, hey, uko na beans hapo katikati ya meno inaonekana.
0: Ama skuma.
1: So what do you do?
0: Yeah.
1: You'll pass your tongue on the surface of the tooth to clear it out.
0: Mm.
1: Or you'll just gargle a glass of water then to wash it away.
0: Yes.
1: So the saliva acts also as a cleansing mechanism. Mm. So it cleans the surface of the tooth.
0: Right.
1: So in people who are probably dry mouth, then the surface of the tooth is exposed to the decay and there's no cleansing activity.
0: Mm.
1: So what will happen?
0: Yeah.
1: It will cause the tooth to wear off.
0: Yeah.
1: In some patients also, people who have what we call gum disease. And the gum has moved away from the surface of the tooth.
0: Right.
1: We call it gum recession. Because what happens is you get what we call dental plaque. Okay. With time, if you're not able to remove it sometimes, it hardens and form what we call dental calculus. Na sile calculus ya mouth.
0: Nilikuwa nataka kuuliza kama calculus.
1: Hata kwa mdomo kuna calculation.
0: Mao inatufuata kila mahali.
1: Ama some people call it tata.
0: Ah, yes, I've heard of tata.
1: Tata.
0: Yes.
1: So tata is also called calculus. But tata is, I think, the most common. So what tata does, it will cause inflammation of the gum around the tooth. Because it irritates the gum.
0: Yeah.
1: So sometimes when you're irritated by someone, you'll move away from them. Najua, utaki confrontation.
0: Utaki story.
1: Nasema, mimi, I want peace.
0: Yeah. No problems.
1: No problems. Ile peace that Jesus gives is the one that has kept me. So let me move away.
0: Yeah. Unaendo. So that is the same thing.
1: So that's the same thing. The gum will start moving away from the surface of the tooth. Once it moves from the surface of the tooth, then it exposes a part of the tooth that ideally should not be exposed. Because what you see from the surface is enamel.
0: Mm-hmm.
1: But just below the gum,
0: there's
1: another part called cementum.
0: Mm-hmm.
1: Na si cement ya ku mix na mchanga.
0: The terms today, cementum.
1: But you see, the toothpaste is a hard structure.
0: Right.
1: Kama tu simiti kikauka. So you relate. So now it will expose. That part is called cementum.
0: Yeah.
1: So that part does not have the same fighting capability as the enamel.
0: Ah, okay.
1: Okay? Because enamel is a bit harder. It's made of very hard minerals.
0: Yes.
1: So that part sometimes is not able to fight decay properly. So if you do not clean also properly, then you'll get what you call a cavity on the root. Because that is a part of the root that is exposed. So that we'll call root caries.
0: Root caries.
1: So as a root caries, sometimes if it's early, it can be filled. Or even sometimes we do what we call, we reposition the gum. If the gum has moved down, there is now gum surgery that is done to.
0: Gum surgery?
1: Yes, to reposition back the gum.
0: Yeah.
1: But in some instances, kama imeenda sana, unasema yu imeenda. So then it in some instances it becomes hard for that tooth to be be restored.
0: But now that is because we have we prolong coming to visit you.
1: Nikishikwa
0: na uchungu na nikosa kulala izweni, oi Dr. Njane, help
1: Yeah. So we say kamali when you see that white spot and you see these two visits that you will come see Dr. Njane at our facility, then we'll assess early. Then we'll see this cavity imeanza kadogo. So let's sort it early.
0: Mapema.
1: Once, it will take you less time. In some instances, if it's not even too deep, then we don't even give anesthesia. We'll just do a spray, remove the decay and fill it.
0: And that's it.
1: And that's it. So you'll be in and out of the dental office with a proper appointment, maybe 30 max, 40 minutes.
0: Yeah.
1: If it's a feeling that's gone a bit deep but not causing you pain, it will take you maybe an hour or less and you'll spend less. But if it's a root canal, sometimes it needs multiple visits.
0: Okay.
1: Yes, because it's an invasive, a bit of a longer procedure. And it will cost you more because you'll probably need a root canal. Then you'll also need to have a crown done.
0: Okay.
1: Yes, a cap.
0: Inaekwa juu.
1: Inaekwa juu. So unaona tu venye unavanga crown kwa kichwa. It's the same.
0: So ina cover
1: the tooth.
0: Okay.
1: Yeah, because now when there's a lot of extensive damage, then the tooth that is remaining cannot be able to hold the filling properly. So even if you can feel, it will last for some bit of time. But due to constant force and pressure on the tooth, then there is likelihood of the remaining part of the tooth to crumble. Because it can't withstand the force.
0: Yeah.
1: The tooth, as it was initially, has its own structure. But now when the decay has eaten it out, then you'll remove a bit. Because when you're doing a filling, you'll remove the decay. Because you see, you can't leave decay. That is what was causing the tooth to rot and the tooth to pain.
0: Yeah.
1: So we'll remove the decay so that you get where the nerves are. Once you feel the tooth, you'll sometimes have a bigger feeling and a small part of the tooth.
0: Okay.
1: So then to reinforce that and to make sure it lasts longer, then now
0: you do a crown.
1: Yes.
0: Okay.
1: But you see now that will also cost you a bit more.
0: A bit more. Yes. Yeah. But sasa hiyo yote unge avoid too if you would have gone to the doctor.
1: Yes, yes.
0: Someone says, Terry, I have a tooth with a hole. How can it be filled?
1: If it has a hole, we first come, assess, see the extent of the hole.
0: Yeah.
1: Sometimes we'll do a small radiograph, x-ray for that tooth.
0: Yeah.
1: Because what we can't see with our naked eyes, then the x-ray will tell us it's gone to enamel, dentin, or the nerves.
0: Yeah.
1: Then if it's gone, if it's just on the surface, we'll remove the decay, then we'll fill the hole.
0: Okay.
1: Yes.
0: So in a depend, you just have to check how
1: we have to assess. Okay. We have to assess. Because what the patient says is sometimes what is not what the doctor will see when they assess you.
0: Oh,
1: yeah, because atasema ni kadogo, then ukikuja tuangalie. Yeah, but we'll come, explain, take a photo for you, take the x-ray, so that by the time you're making your decision, then you know exactly. Because we say patients have a right to have informed consent and informed decision when they're having their treatment done. Yes.
0: Okay.
1: Yes.
0: Aya, Shalom, is there a remedy for a crumbled root canaled tooth?
1: Crumbled is now where you remember that point where we said now if a tooth has had root canal, then it means the remaining part is at risk of now the crumbling bit.
0: Okay.
1: So we come see and see the what remains of the crumbling. Okay?
0: Yeah.
1: Is it like the Tower of Babel that was huge then? Ikaanguka chini. So if
0: your analogies get me all the time.
1: if there's still some remaining bit of tooth surface, then we do some reinforcement. Sometimes we do what we call a dental post. A dental post is just like the way you do a column. For those people who do buildings.
0: Yeah.
1: So you see when you do a column, you dig.
0: Mm-hmm.
1: So you anchor the column into the ground, then the other part comes outside.
0: Yeah.
1: So it's the same. The post does the same. It's anchored into the root. Then the other part is on the surface of the tooth. Okay. Naona tell you na learn.
0: Mimi na learn. The next time ndakuwa najibu hizi
1: maswali. Naona. So sasa, so there is that part that is down, then there's the other part that is up.
0: Okay.
1: So that anchors the feeling, then now we do the crown.
0: Okay.
1: Yes, yes.
0: But again, zote, you have to be assessed as well.
1: Agreed. Because we say in some instances, if the crumbling is too much, then there's nothing left. So then you advise the patient the other replacement options that are there. Yes, okay. Because there's no need to stay with a gap. Yet there's something that can be
0: Can be done.
1: Yes.
0: Yeah, it's still not too late.
1: Yes.
0: But endo wangaliwe. Sara Richard anasema, thanks, I will plan to visit. He's going to be telling us how we can get to the clinic na tusaidiwe. So stick around for that information. Atapeana pia number. Someone is asking, mbona watoto wadogo akimea meno huwa wanagonjeka na kulose appetite?
1: Aya. So that's actually a very huge matter, especially in areas in Ukambani and areas in Umasai.
0: Why is that?
1: Because now what happens is when the teeth are growing, okay, when the teeth try to pierce through the gum to erupt, because that's what happens.
0: Mm-hmm.
1: It forms a crown under the gum.
0: Right.
1: Then at some point, it will come to push through the gum. Mm-hmm. At that particular point, the gum becomes very irritating.
0: Mm-hmm.
1: So the child would want, it becomes itchy.
0: Yeah, they and want something.
1: Exactly, exactly. And what happens when you feel itchy? You want to scratch.
0: Yeah.
1: This is a child. They'll still want to scratch.
0: Ah.
1: So at that particular moment, probably, if the area they are in is not clean.
0: The environment.
1: The environment. Okay. Children will pick things around, or probably there's dirt, okay?
0: Mm-hmm.
1: Or they'll touch surfaces that are not clean.
0: Yeah.
1: And they'll still each scratch with those fingers in their mouth.
0: Okay.
1: So most instances, what will happen?
0: Yeah.
1: The child gets an infection.
0: Mm-hmm.
1: Okay?
0: Mm-hmm.
1: When a child gets an infection, they'll get a fever.
0: Mm-hmm.
1: They'll get loss of appetite. They'll become irritable.
0: Mm.
1: So now, in when you look at it, parents will attribute that
0: ni meno
1: inamea, okay. But it is what happens during that time that will now bring the symptoms.
0: Right.
1: So now, what happens in areas like Uko deep in Ukambani or in Masai? There's what we call infant oral mutilation.
0: Mm-hmm.
1: In a sense that there are grandmas there.
0: Yeah.
1: Or they're called medicinal people
0: who
1: over time society has known. You know, we live in areas where sometimes some beliefs or practices, they might not be good, but they've been carried over generations.
0: Right.
1: They become a norm.
0: Right.
1: Or people have made them look like it's normal.
0: Mm-hmm.
1: So they go,
0: they
1: use a very untidy thing.
0: Ooh.
1: And scrap through the gum.
0: Ay, ay, ay.
1: And dunga and remove the tooth bud.
0: Before it toke kwa surface.
1: Because now you see now parents attribute that to the growing tooth.
0: Ah.
1: So anasema, you're removing the cause.
0: Ah, okay.
1: But that has had even adverse and bad things. Because you see what they use is not clean.
0: Yeah.
1: Is septic.
0: So the infections.
1: In some instances, the infection has been so bad that children have been admitted to hospital. They get what we call septicemia or shock from infection. And in some instances, we've lost children.
0: That is sad.
1: Yes.
0: Yes.
1: So we advise when the child gets those symptoms because of teething, go to your nearest facility, whether it's a government or private hospital near you. Go to the dental clinic. You get advice on what to do,
0: because
1: all we need, it's common, it's kawaida. A child is growing, they'll feel irritation. So what we do is at that particular point, and the children will start teething at around 6 to 5 to 6 months,
0: right?
1: Make sure surfaces are disinfected, surfaces are clean, or where the child plays is clean. Sometimes you might not be 100% in trying to look out for such things.
0: Yeah.
1: But do your best.
0: I mean, children are funny. Unajua unaweza disinfect kila mahali, achukue ile slippers ulikuwa nayo.
1: Exactly.
0: Aeke kwa mdomo.
1: Because
0: at that particular point, they're all over trying to sit down, stand up.
1: Yeah.
0: So you can do everything else and then that dirty whatever, slippers, whatever.
1: Is what they'll pick. Is what they'll pick.
0: Agreed. My goodness. Okay. Okay, more questions are coming.
1: Yes.
0: Someone says, good morning, Terry Horida from Komarok. My molar tooth zinavunjika na kulegea kama mtoto anangoa meno.
1: So maybe
0: they're coming off.
1: Yeah. So now, your kulegea can be due to various reasons.
0: Okay.
1: Kama anasema, if they are breaking down, possibly there are cavities that are there. Only that now, you see, if something was breaking down, the more you continue to use it, the more it will continue to break down.
0: Okay.
1: But kama ni ile kulegea ingine can also be due to gum disease.
0: Mm.
1: Because now, as we said, when gum disease starts, the gum is the supporting structure. Okay? The tooth is the structure, but there is the foundation.
0: Right.
1: The foundation is where the root is anchored. So there is the gum. There is the bone. And there are fibers that hold the tooth to the bone. Okay? So gum disease is progressive. It will start on the gum. With time, it will get to the bone.
0: Okay.
1: Once it gets to the bone, then it will eat on the bone.
0: Yeah.
1: Then eventually the anchor is lost. And once the anchor is lost, then the tooth will start to dance.
0: Shaking,
1: Yes, because imeacha kushikiliwa. So say it is free.
0: Yeah.
1: And when you're free, you can dance.
0: Hey, okay. Keep your questions coming, tafadhali. 0727997997 is the number. Still with us in studio, we do have Dr. Njane. He is a dentist and he's going to be giving out his number. Atakuwa na peana wapi, you can go. Sara Richard, umesema utenda kuvisit. Atakuwa na kuambia where to go to his clinic. Allow us to take a short breather. We'll be back right here on this segment on Healthy You. My name is Terry Njuguna. Good morning.
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0: Emma Omonge. I tell you, the song is Nachotaka. And as we worship together this morning, exactly 14 minutes to 8 a.m., good morning and welcome to Don't Break the Breakfast, Voice of the City. My name is Terry Njuguna, and each and every Wednesday from 7 all the way to 8, we have our segment on Healthy You. And this morning, we are talking to Dr. Njane. He's a dentist. So, shida yote ya meno ukonayo. Whether ni wewe, whether ni mtoto, whether is your partner, you send in that question. It could be also for your grandma. Labda unangalia hii December mukienda haki kambuzi pia itampita tu because of meno. You ask those questions. 0727907907 is the number. Welcome back, Dr. Njane.
1: Asante sana.
0: So many questions coming in. Someone says, hi guys, there are areas in Kenya where brown teeth are common.
1: Yes.
0: What causes? Alikuwa muuliza about opinion makers. I don't know what you mean by that, but anasema we need everyone to smile. This is Samuel.
1: I think probably what they meant is now probably the opinion makers need to send out word. Or people maybe in positions of influence,
0: yes,
1: then they need to speak out about the matter.
0: Okay.
1: From what I get. But what you're describing is what we call dental fluorosis.
0: Right.
1: A dental fluorosis has become rampant now. We used to associate it with areas in Rift Valley, the likes of Naivasha, Nakuru. I know Rongai is also in Rift Valley because it's in Kajiado. So, and other areas.
0: Right.
1: But now it's come here. It's in Kilimani.
0: Yeah.
1: It's in Lavington. It's closer home now than we thought.
0: Yeah.
1: And what happens is now the amount of fluoride in the water, there is a certain limit that it is not supposed to exceed.
0: Mm-hmm.
1: Say 1 parts per million.
0: Yes.
1: But in some instances, because now with the rising apartments, with the increasing population, the demand for water becomes high.
0: Mm-hmm.
1: And what happens? The landlords or the developers supplement their normal water with borehole water, which is not tested in terms of the quality and the amounts of fluoride.
0: Yes.
1: So now, if the amounts exceeds a certain percentage, there is what forms the outer surface of the teeth.
0: Right.
1: We call it enamel.
0: Mm-hmm.
1: Okay?
0: Yeah.
1: So now, when there is excess fluoride in the water, then the fluoride particles exchange or displace a certain part that is supposed to form enamel.
0: Right.
1: Okay?
0: Mm.
1: So it displaces those. And what happens is now the amount of fluoride exceeds. And now it manifests as a brown discoloration of the surface of the tooth.
0: Okay.
1: So that happens in two ways. When a child is in the womb, or what we call in utero,
0: yes,
1: and the mother also drinks the water high in fluoride, it has an impact.
0: To the child.
1: The unborn child.
0: Eh.
1: Chances are they likely develop fluorosis even in their milk teeth. And that's why you see even in some children, they are not spared in their milk teeth.
0: Yes.
1: Now, when they are born, the water that the child will drink between 1 to 2, of course, they don't drink water until after 6 months, after you wean them off.
0: Yes.
1: But the water they take from there until they are 7. Or at up. Because when they are born is when now the message for development for the permanent teeth starts. The genetic information starts there. So that is influenced by the water they'll take. And it's not only the water they drink. Even the water you use to cook with.
0: Even
1: to boiling does not remove the fluoride.
0: You know, you were taught that in school. Ukisha chemsha maji iko sawa.
1: Hiyo ni sawa, itatoa impurities,
0: yeah,
1: but haitatoa fluoride.
0: The fluoride.
1: Okay, that will still remain there.
0: Okay.
1: So then what you need to do is filter the water, okay? There are farms that usually sell the fluoridation kit.
0: Right, I've seen it, yeah.
1: You've seen it,
0: so
1: it's done under the sink.
0: Yes.
1: So then you have a different fossé from the one that's for washing utensils and other things. So you'll drink that water and also cook with it.
0: Right.
1: Okay, because even the water that we buy from the water vendors with the dispenser, you'll say, but my child drinks water from the dispenser. But even that, sometimes, unless you go for water testing.
0: Yeah.
1: And we encourage you, it's easy. Just get the water from your tap, take to a garment chemist. There are even private chemists that do water testing. Then they'll be able to tell you safe levels in terms of fluoride.
0: Yeah.
1: Because the net effect is one, it will cause browning of the teeth, which in the long run will give esteem issues to children.
0: Right.
1: Higher. In some instances, the chipping is too much. it affects the surface of the tooth, mm-hmm. almost sometimes forming a cavity.
0: Uh-huh.
1: In some instances, yeah. it will actually wear out the surface of the tooth.
0: Mm-hmm.
1: So then now, the dentist, when you come see us, then we'll be able to assess at what stage is it.
0: Yeah.
1: Is it just the browning?
0: Mm-hmm.
1: Then in some instances, yeah. we can do a coating.
0: Mm-hmm.
1: Has it eaten the tooth too much? In some yes. instances, some people will need crowns.
0: Uh-huh.
1: Because the amount of tooth that is remaining
0: yeah.
1: is not able to hold a filling.
0: Mm, okay.
1: So as the listener rightly puts it,
0: mm.
1: we need people in places of authority, and the Kenya Dental Association is at the forefront
0: yeah.
1: of disseminating information
0: mm.
1: and asking the relevant authorities, the government, the county governments.
0: Yeah.
1: To make sure the effect, and I think we had what you call a policy paper
0: mm.
1: that was done here, I think a year or 2 years back,
0: mm-hmm.
1: that is going, we are in advanced stage
0: yeah.
1: in the World Federal Dental Organization,
0: mm-hmm.
1: and here locally,
0: yeah.
1: we are trying and seeing how we can have legislation done around it.
0: Okay.
1: So yeah. that every builder has their water tested
0: mm.
1: and even the county government is able to implement that.
0: Yeah.
1: Yes.
0: That would be really good because
1: yes.
0: right now the population is quite on another level. And when you're even going to look for a house, unapata pale imeandikwa margin ya borehole.
1: Exactly.
0: But we don't even research more on
1: no,
0: that.
1: No, no, no. Yeah. You see, when you're looking for where there's availability of water.
0: Yeah.
1: Yeah.
0: Send your questions. Few minutes to go. 0727 997 997 is the number. Someone is asking, Daktari, my baby had nicely arranged orbit milk teeth.
1: Yes.
0: But when the main ones started protruding, they were massive. Hardly the dentist had to pull out some even before time.
1: Mm.
0: Now he's in his teen and his jaw cannot handle the teeth. His jaws are mucho. His jaw is too small. What causes this?
1: So now there's what we call jaw size teeth discrepancy,
0: mm-hmm.
1: meaning the size of the jaw
0: mm-hmm.
1: is small mm-hmm. compared to the size of the teeth.
0: Of the teeth, okay.
1: And yet, if there was a genetic message
0: yeah.
1: that those all teeth had to be in the mouth,
0: mm.
1: then they'll find their way into the mouth.
0: Okay.
1: The net effect mm. is now there'll be small space for huge teeth. If they are a growing child in their teen
0: yeah.
1: or preteen,
0: mm.
1: there's what we call you take advantage of growth
0: mm-hmm.
1: and do what we call jaw modification.
0: Right.
1: You can do what we call jaw expansion because mm-hmm. the child is still growing,
0: mm.
1: so you can take advantage of their growth.
0: Mm.
1: As they are still growing,
0: yes.
1: you find a way of modifying their growth
0: mm.
1: so that we see if the jaw can increase in size.
0: Okay.
1: If sometimes you can't do that,
0: yeah.
1: then you have to live with the facts as they are. You do alignment of the teeth.
0: Yeah.
1: In some instances, you see what teeth you have to remove
0: mm-hmm.
1: to create space. Then you're able to move the teeth that are in the jaw
0: yeah.
1: properly
0: mm-hmm.
1: so that you accommodate them in the mouth so yeah. that they don't look overcrowded.
0: Yeah.
1: And the good thing with now modern dentistry,
0: mm-hmm.
1: there's alignment methods. You can either use traditional braces.
0: Mm-hmm.
1: You can use what we now call clear aligners
0: mm-hmm.
1: to be able to move the teeth into the space.
0: Yeah.
1: Yes.
0: Actually, mambo imekuwa developed. Sana.
1: Yes, yes.
0: People living with braces, you don't even notice they have them.
1: Yeah.
0: You
1: yeah,
0: know, it's quite something.
1: Yes.
0: Another question. Good morning, Terry. My husband bleeds a lot while brushing teeth. What could be the problem or what causes, what can he take or do to stop it? Another question. Also, after kweka braces, ask kweka braces me how much I have an aligned teeth.
1: So okay.
0: Those are two questions.
1: So we'll mm-hmm. start with the bleeding gums.
0: Yes.
1: So most of the time, bleeding gums
0: mm-hmm.
1: is a result of what we call gum disease.
0: Right.
1: Gum disease is whereby the gums, when you look at them, sometimes they look red, looks inflamed.
0: Yes.
1: Or you probably see some green or brown covering on the surface of the tooth near the root level.
0: Mm.
1: As I say, that would be tartar.
0: Mm-hmm.
1: So when you have inflamed gums,
0: yeah.
1: okay, when you brush,
0: mm.
1: sometimes there's injury. Because you see already it's very red. So a small touch will trigger a bleed.
0: Yes.
1: So that is most likely the cause.
0: Mm-hmm.
1: So what we do is they need to come, see us, we'll assess,
0: mm-hmm.
1: see if the gum disease is there.
0: Yeah.
1: We do what we call sometimes whole mouth scaling.
0: Mm-hmm.
1: If the issue is also gone to the root. Mm. Then we'll do what we call sometimes root planing, do proper cleaning. Mm. Okay. Then have what we call periodic maintenance.
0: Okay.
1: So that we're able to see this patient or this client in 3 months, mm-hmm. so that we monitor them.
0: You assess it.
1: Yes.
0: Okay.
1: Yes.
0: Okay.
1: Then the second question in terms of braces.
0: Yeah,
1: braces. Braces we assess and see. Mm-hmm. Then the charges sometimes range from Pajo from around 70 to 75,000. Mm-hmm. But it is payable in installments.
0: Oh,
1: you so come, we assess.
0: Yeah.
1: We'll do some in preliminary investigations. Mm-hmm. We'll do an X-ray.
0: Yeah.
1: We'll take a mold of your teeth. Mm-hmm. Then we'll give you a plan.
0: Okay.
1: We give just small down payment of maybe 40, 50. Mm-hmm. Thousand, then the rest,
0: yeah.
1: we make a plan for you.
0: Okay.
1: Yes.
0: Aye, a few minutes, kuna, the 3 minutes.
1: Morning,
0: Terry. Yeah. Meno zangu zimekataa kutafuna due to sensitivity for a long time. What could be the cause of extreme sensitivity? Niulizie doc hapo.
1: Sasa, we need to come as sensitivity can be due to many factors as
0: right.
1: we've discussed before.
0: Mm.
1: Maybe there's gum disease we need to rule out. Maybe there's a cavity.
0: Yeah.
1: And you can have maybe 2 or 3 cavities. Maybe you have 2 cavities this side, 2 cavities this side. Then eventually you'll feel like the whole mouth has sensitivity because you can't use either of the
0: sides. Right.
1: Sometimes it's just an exposure of what we call enamel or dentine hypersensitivity because there are people who get that. We assess.
0: Yeah.
1: If it's a place where desensitizing toothpaste cannot do, we'll assess.
0: Okay.
1: If there's a cavity, we intervene. If it's gum disease, we know what to do.
0: Mm-hmm.
1: Yes.
0: Ah, yeah. So, Liamusho, I removed a molar over 10 years ago.
1: Yes.
0: I noticed due to the location of the molar, I tend to chew with the other side. Now I notice my smile tends to align more to the side that chews. What to do? Huu ni Mary wa Kiambu.
1: Sasa Mary, what happens is now it's just a compensatory mechanism.
0: Okay.
1: Okay. If one side is not functional, definitely the brain will switch off to the functional side.
0: Ah.
1: As in sasa your mind.
0: Sasa mpaka smile.
1: Sasa you'll tend to use that side more.
0: Mm.
1: And that's why we say when you lose a tooth, have it replaced. Because even the net effect is the other tooth that is below it will start, it erupts more. We call it supraeruption.
0: Okay.
1: Because it keeps looking for its partner.
0: Because
1: you see teeth bite into each other.
0: Yes.
1: But if there's no tooth opposing it, then it will compensate for that lost tooth.
0: So that's why, sorry to cut you, kuna the older people, akina shoshoguka, if one tooth itoke, ingine inakuwa kubwa.
1: Inarefuka, exactly, exactly. Kwa sasa kama ametoka meno ya chini, utaona ya juu inaanza kurefuka.
0: Okay.
1: Yes, it compensates.
0: Yeah.
1: Yes.
0: Someone is asking, good morning, can I use baking soda?
1: Now, we've had those instances where people will say they want to use hydrogen peroxide, they want to use baking powder.
0: Yeah.
1: Our old people used salt with mswaki.
0: Sana,
1: but their diet was different from what we are taking now. So that would have worked.
0: Okay.
1: The problem with these things, at the end of the day, some of these components are what probably build...
0: is causing whatever you...
1: Exactly. What? And what we say is, you see, the problem is you cannot tell the right quantities to mix. And that's why science exists.
0: Right.
1: Because these things have undergone laboratory analysis.
0: Mm-hmm.
1: They've seen you need this amount of bicarbonate. You need this amount of this to make this component.
0: Yes.
1: So it's controlled.
0: Okay.
1: Yes.
0: Man, so many questions, Aki. We uko na shida ya meno, please go get checked. Tell us where to come to. Give us the number.
1: Yes, for the questions that you need to ask, you can even send me a message or a WhatsApp after this so that I can handle your questions or even call me.
0: Yes.
1: My number is 0726-935-300.
0: Again?
1: 0726-935-300. You can find us at the Point Mall, which is Naivas Buruburu. We are now Tawi Dental Center.
0: So
1: find us there. We'll be able to attend to all your needs. You can send your messages. I'll answer. Sometimes I might not be able to call all of you back, but I see you.
0: Yeah. Already wameanza.
1: I think they're confirming if the number works.
0: If the number works.
1: Then I'll get back to you. Thank you.
0: Thank you so much. Again, please repeat the number.
1: 0726-935-300. 300.
0: All right. Thank you so much. And that's all the time we had with Dr. Njane. Please WhatsApp him, text him, call him, mulize, na upia uweze kuelezewa where you can go to the to his clinic so that you can be assisted as well. I'll be here with Pastor Sophia from 8 all the way to 9. And of course, Newspoint is coming in at the top of the hour. Thank you so much for tuning in this beautiful morning.
2: The sound of Kenya.

0: from different within the country and also from different countries. That includes the Benin president, who has already arrived in the country. We are keeping our eyes on that groundbreaking ceremony, and we'll be bringing you whatever happens as it comes. Moving on, a section of clergy from different denominations in Nakuru has urged the voters to reject political leaders driven by personal interest, tribalism and greed in the 2027 general election. The religious leaders have called on the electorate to scrutinize the track record, integrity, policies and commitment to public service of candidates before casting their ballots. Bishop Paul Muema has warned that electing leaders motivated by personal gain could undermine public institutions, deepen inequality and weaken accountability. Muema spoke at Remnant Ministries International Church in Free Area Estate during a prayer session for Bishop Sammy Gitonga, who has declared his interest in the Nakuru Town East parliamentary seat. Also, Embakasi East MP Babu Owino's political vehicle has officially changed its name to the Monanchi Party, with Saboti MP Caleb Amisi welcoming the development as a step towards what he described as political renewal. The Office of the Registrar of Political Parties, ORPP, has confirmed that the change of name from Muungano Party to the Monanchi Party took effect on the 10th of September. Amisi, who leads the People's Renaissance Movement, congratulated the party on receiving its certificate of change of name, saying the development will strengthen Kenya's multi-party democracy. And police in Mombasa have arrested a Tanzanian couple suspected of running a syndicate that allegedly drugged unsuspecting bus passengers before stealing their valuables. The suspects, identified as Pius Pascali Frugenze, of 52 years, and his wife Redempta Rivelian Kuleto, of 47 years, were arrested at their house in Magongo following investigations into a suspected stupefying incident involving a passenger traveling from Nairobi to Mombasa. The latest case was reported on the 18th of September after a passenger boarded a Dreamline bus in Nairobi for Mombasa.
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0: And across the borders, South Africa's President Cyril Ramaphosa on Tuesday announced a cleanup of high-risk areas across the country after the bodies of 12 women were discovered in an area east of Johannesburg in just 2 months. The deaths sparked on a national outcry about the scale of violence against women in South Africa, which has one of the highest rates of gender-based violence in the world. Ramaphosa announced what he called a multidisciplinary national-level emergency response to the murders, for which there have been 4 arrests. The president said gender-based violence cannot be accepted as a normal part of life in South Africa, and admitted the country has not done enough to protect women and girls. And that is what gets us to the end of News Point. You're now up to date. My name is Monica Kamukwa. Good morning.
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2: Does God still bless those who bless Israel? How does this promise apply to our lives today? Hello, I'm Sam Rohr with another Stand in the Gap Minute. In Genesis 12:3, God told Abraham, "I will bless those who bless you and curse those who curse you." Interestingly, this promise includes no expiration date. Many have chronicled the parallels between the blessings upon the United States as it supported the modern state of Israel. Could these blessings be the result of God's divine promise? The answer is yes. While we may be uncertain regarding all of the details, God has greatly blessed our nation, and in part it has been because we have supported His Jewish people. For the time of modern Israel's founding in 1948 until today, America served as a leading world power. 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
3: Sometimes we pray, but still we feel stuck. 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We have a great potential, yet we feel trapped by circumstances, fear, rejection, or limitations of the past.
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0: Stugged, Breaking Free from Limitation and Stagnation, Part 2. Reverend Dr. Joseph Matko will minister.
1: John the Baptist said, I baptize you with water only, but he that comes after me will do what? Will baptize with what? With Holy Ghost and fire. You have sought the Spirit only. You need to go to the dimension of fire, where everything that is not of God is banned from your foundation.
0: First service begins at 8:30 a.m. and second service at 9:55 a.m. Miracle Life Assembly Garden of Faith Sanctuary is located along Garden Estate Road, just 300 meters from Thika Superhighway, Exit 7. For more information, contact 0723-810922. Come expectant. Come believing. Live with a testimony.
1: Fire is the language of deliverance. Fire is the face of God. Fire is the heart of the Spirit upon the affairs of men. I release that fire.
2: The presiding bishop of AIC Kenya, Reverend Dr. Abraham Mulwa, announces that the second 2026 Missions Day will be on 4th October 2026. 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Direct deposits can also be made via M-Pesa Paybill 247-247, account number 264-263. 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
2: A very good afternoon to you. Welcome to Newspoint at 12 p.m. My name is Monica Kamukwa. A Nairobi court has rejected an application by the Office of the Director of Public Prosecutions, ODPP, seeking to detain two suspects for 30 days over the murder of Dr. Victoria Mutiso. Police Constable Collins Bett and Pius Mwirumbugwa, also known as Headboy, are jointly charged with others who have not been brought before the court of having murdered Dr. Mutiso on the 29th of July 2026. The ODPP had asked the court to allow investigators to hold the two suspects for 30 days to facilitate further investigations, including their mental assessment. Elsewhere, doctors have protested the Salaries and Remuneration Commission's decision to suspend revised remuneration and benefit structures for officers in county government. Kenya Medical Practitioners, Pharmacists and Dentists Union KMPDU Secretary General Davdi Atela say the decision has been applied selectively to devolved workers. The SRC suspended the implementation of the reviewed remuneration and benefits structures with immediate effect in a letter dated 11th of September 2026. The Commission said that the decision followed deliberations a day earlier on the submissions by the Council of Governors, COG. And to end up on local news, the Orange Democratic Movement, ODM, has announced a countrywide candle lighting event on Friday as part of activities to mark the first anniversary of the death of former party leader Raila Odinga. The party said the candle lighting ceremony will be held simultaneously across the country at 6 p.m., with members of the public invited to participate in remembrance of the former prime minister. ODM said the event has been organized in conjunction with the National Steering Committee coordinating activities for the first anniversary of Raila's memorial. The party announced the program following a meeting of its central committee, saying October has been dedicated to activities aimed at remembering Raila and reflecting on the values and causes he championed during his political career. And we'll be winding up on that note and be back at 1 p.m. with more news and in details. My name is Monica Kamukwa.
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1: Easy concepts.

0: The presiding bishop, Africa Inland Church, Kenya, and the conference planning committee cordially invite all pastors to the upcoming 3rd National Pastors Conference 2026, scheduled to take place from the 6th to the 8th of October 2026 at AIC Milimani, Nairobi. This year's gathering centers around the powerful theme of transgeneration mentorship, grounded in the guiding scripture of Psalms 78:4-7. All area church council administrative secretaries are requested to mobilize pastors from their respective regions to ensure active participation in this vital spiritual event. 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In line with church guidelines, local assemblies are encouraged to sponsor and pay the fees for their respective pastors. 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
3: Monica Kemukua.
2: President William Ruto has arrived for the groundbreaking ceremony of the 2 trillion shillings East Africa refinery in Lamu, marking the official start of the event. The president has been flanked by billionaire Alhaji Aliko Dangote and other heads of state, including Yoweri Museveni of Uganda, Abiy Ahmed of Ethiopia, Romalu Adakni of Benin, Jean Lucien Savi Tovei of Togo, among other dignitaries. In his opening remarks, Lamu Governor Issa Timami has condemned recent protests against the launch of the refinery, saying the people of Lamu have welcomed the set-up of the project.
4: Sisi watu wa Lamu, tunasema hao si watu wa Lamu, they are enemies of Lamu, and we shall not accept. How do you want to stop a project that will give opportunities to thousands of our young people? Kwa hivyo tunasema, wao pia, kuna sisi watu wa Lamu, hatutakubali huo msimamo, na tutahakikisha hii project itajengwa na itamalizika kwa wakati ufaao. Hao waliofanya maandamano na waliokwenda kotini, tunasema washindwe.
2: Speaking ahead of the official start of the ceremony, Energy Cabinet Secretary Opiyo Wandayi hailed the historical project as a game changer not just for Kenya, but also for other African countries.
5: This is a game changer, not only for Kenya, but for the entire East Africa region. An investment of this magnitude has not been seen in this region for a long time, indeed, since we got independence. And as government, we continue to commit that our support for this project remains intact, and we shall continue to provide the enabling environment for this project to thrive. And in fact, other projects that will follow this one, because this is going to be a project that will have multiplier effect. And for a country, it's also going to go a long way in enhancing our energy security and resilience. So we can't say anything more than this. This is important. This is wonderful. We are happy.
2: In the meantime, the planned East Africa refinery in Lamu County is expected to create employment opportunities for Kenyans from across the country, Labour Cabinet Secretary Alfred Mutua has said. According to Mutua, the project is expected to attract thousands of Kenyans with the skills needed to support the refinery's operations.
6: I think the challenge will not be about getting 56,000 people. We'll be trying to stop 1 million people from coming here to work. My calculations are we're creating about 500,000 jobs in this country by building this refinery. Mm-hmm. And it's going to be long-term, not just a one-term thing. All I want to tell young people is this. Wewe tafuta ujuzi. You know, some people would like to come here and be a forklift driver. No, just me a forklift driving. Mm-hmm. And a TVET in Zabure. Kuja pale nita nukusomeshe ni bure. So people need to wajipange. People need to be mark-timing. Wangali, what course do I need to take? By the time this is done, I should be there.
2: The cabinet secretary has also urged the Kenyans hoping to secure jobs at the refinery to acquire the necessary skills ahead of the project's rollout, saying the right skills will position

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2: It is 4 p.m. Time to bring you up to speeds with the latest in the world of news.
3: Elvis Omondi.
2: President William Ruto has led the breaking ground of the constructions of the Lamu refinery project. The head of state has given assurance that the Lamu refinery, being carried out by the world's richest black man, Aliko Dangote, will succeed. Speaking when he led the plant's groundbreaking, Ruto has said Kenya will not allow brokers, blackmailers and extortionists to interfere with the multi-trillion investment.
4: Huku kwetu tunasema tumpatie investor masharti. Tafadhali bwana, tuache hiyo mchezo. Because investors, they are our friends. And I want to assure you, my good brother Aliko, I know you have had a different experience before in Kenya. I want to assure you, nobody is going to extort from you anything. There will be nobody who will be given anything for free because they have blackmailed the system.
2: The head of state has said the 2.3 trillion shillings project will generate jobs and stimulate the economy of the coastal county of Lamu.
4: Wawekeza katika ujuzi wa mafunzo ili vijana wetu wawe na uwezo wa kupata ajira katika mradi huu, tuhakikishe ushirika wa waamu na tutafungua fursa ya kandarasi ya biashara na biashara kwa wananchi wa hapa Lamu. 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
2: Moving forward, heads of states who have graced the launch of the construction works of the East Africa Refinery in Lamu have termed it as a vital investment that will greatly boost East Africa's economy. Uganda's Yoweri Museveni has hailed the project as the coming of economic freedom, saying Africa has been bound by economic shackles that led to the continent exporting her raw materials such as petroleum, only to buy them back as finished products.
5: I'm very happy to be alive and see the betrayal of Africa, which has been going on for the last 70 years, coming to an end. Now, the biggest mistake was to continue to export unprocessed raw materials. This is a betrayal. If you take coffee, just coffee, when we sell a bean of coffee after the husking, removing the skin, you get $2 a kilo. When it is roasted and ground and packed, one who did it gets $40. So in every kilo, Africa has been losing more than $30, every kilo of coffee.
2: Dangote has promised the people of Lamu that they will be prioritized in the project, saying his company will sponsor the education of over 1,000 locals who will later be employed in the plant.
6: But our most important partnership must be with the people who live here. That is the people of Lamu County. I want to say this clearly. We have not come merely to build in your community. We want to build with your community. We want the indigenous people to participate in the opportunity created by this investment, and there will be many. Even for us, before we finish the refinery, we'll think of something else and we'll be very aggressive.
2: Leaders from Lamu County have welcomed the Dangote East Africa Refinery. Lamu Governor Isa Timami has dismissed a recent protest against the launch of the refinery, saying the people of Lamu are fully behind the establishment of the project.
7: Sisi watu wa Lamu, tunasema hao si watu wa Lamu, they are enemies of Lamu, and we shall not accept. How do you want to stop a project that will give opportunities to thousands of our young people? Kwa hivyo tunasema, wao pia, kuna sisi watu wa Lamu, hatutakubali huo msimamo na tutahakikisha hii project itajengwa na itamalizika kwa wakati ufaao. Hao waliofanya maandamano na waliokwenda kotini, tunasema washindwe.
2: Energy Cabinet Secretary Opiyo Wandayi, on his part, has hailed the project as a game changer, not just for Kenya, but for the entire region.
8: This is a game changer, not only for Kenya, but for the entire East Africa region. An investment of this magnitude has not been seen in this region for a long time, indeed, since we got independence. And as government, we continue to commit that our support for this project remains intact, and we shall continue to provide the enabling environment for this project to thrive, and in fact, other projects that will follow this one, because this is going to be a project that will have multiplier effect. And for a country, it's also going to go a long way in enhancing our energy security and resilience. So we can't say anything more than this. This is important. This is wonderful. We are happy.
2: Labour Cabinet Secretary Alfred Mutua has urged Kenyans hoping to secure jobs at the refinery to acquire necessary skills ahead of the beginning and the completion of construction works.
9: I think the challenge will not be about getting 56,000 people. We'll be trying to stop 1 million people from coming here to work. My calculations are we're creating about 500,000 jobs in this country by building this refinery. Mm-hmm. And it's going to be long-term, not just a one-term thing. All I want to tell young people is this. Wewe tafuta ujuzi. You know, some people like to come here and be a forklift driver. No, just for me, a forklift driving. Mm-hmm. And a TVET in Zabure. Mm-hmm. Kuja pale nita nukusomeshe ni bure. So people need to wajipange. People need to be mark-taming. Wangali, what course do I need to take? By the time this is done, I should be there.
2: Away from the happenings in Lamu, Energy and Petroleum Cabinet Secretary Opiyo Wandayi has approved the appointment of new chief executives to three key institutions in Kenya's energy sector. In a statement issued today, Wandayi announced the appointment of

0: Petroleum Regulatory Authority. According to the Ministry of Energy and Petroleum, the appointments takes effect immediately following the completion of the recruitment process that was carried out by the various boards of the relevant institutions.
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0: Beyond our borders, Chinese AI developer Moonshot is conducting an internal review after researchers were able to persuade two of its popular Kimi models to tell them how to make biological weapons and carry out assassinations. MindGuard, which tests security of AI systems, told international press that it discovered in July that Kimi K2.6 and K3 Swarm could evade safety limits put in place by developers. It arose during a process called jailbreaking, where researchers use a series of complex instructions to see if AI tools ignore guardrails, which MindGuard said should have stopped Kimi from discussing concerning topics such as the development of bioweapons.
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0: 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Mornings at 5. Stay blessed.
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2: Does God still bless those who bless Israel? How does this promise apply to our lives today? Hello, I'm Sam Rohr with another Stand in the Gap Minute. In Genesis 12:3, God told Abraham, "I will bless those who bless you and curse those who curse you." Interestingly, this promise includes no expiration date. Many have chronicled the parallels between the blessings upon the United States as it supported the modern state of Israel. Could these blessings be the result of God's divine promise? The answer is yes. While we may be uncertain regarding all of the details, God has greatly blessed our nation, and in part it has been because we have supported His Jewish people. From the time of modern Israel's founding in 1948 until today, America served as a leading world power. As believers, we must remember to pray for our leaders that they would maintain policies that bless Israel and live out a faith in our skeptical society. Join us for more biblical resources at AmericanPastorsNetwork.net.
0: Sometimes we pray, but still we feel stuck. We try, but we see no progress. We have a great potential, yet we feel trapped by circumstances, fear, rejection, or limitations of the past.
3: You can have a miracle job, but you're not delivered from poverty.
0: It is time to break those limitations and stagnation. 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Reverend Dr. Joseph Matko will minister.
4: John the Baptist said, "I baptize you with water only, but he that comes after me will do what? Will baptize with what? With Holy Ghost and fire." You have sought the Spirit only. You need to go to the dimension of fire, where everything that is not of God is banned from your foundation.
0: First service begins at 8:30 a.m. and second service at 9:55 a.m. Miracle Life Assembly Garden of Faith Sanctuary is located along Garden Estate Road, just 300 meters from Thika Super Highway, Exit 7. For more information, contact 0723-810922. Come expectant, come believing, live with a testimony.
4: Fire is the language of deliverance. Fire is the face of God. Fire is the heart of the Spirit upon the affairs of men. I release that fire.
5: Looking for a university that combines heritage, excellence, and a peaceful learning environment? Welcome to Scott Christian University, formerly Scott Theological College, located just 3 kilometers from Machakos Town along the Machakos-Kangundo Road. Founded in 1962 to train pastors in biblical studies, the institution has grown into a respected center of higher learning. Today, the university hosts the School of Theology and Social Sciences, the School of Education and Business Studies, and a vibrant TVET Institute serving over 2,000 students. Scott Christian University offers post

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இதெல்லாம் பை அருண் மெண்டஸ் டேக்கிங் அஸ் டு 16 minutes past 4 in the evening. 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We are broadcasting live on 90.7 FM on the very last day in the month of September, the year of the Lord 2026. Praise the Lord. I'm hoping you're well from wherever you're tuned in from. If you're commuting back home from your place of work, if you're driving home, welcome as we worship together. Today we are stopping any other business to just end the month worshiping Almighty God in truth and in spirit. Welcome to Truth Express on a Prayer Tuesday. Ian Mwinde is mine. A massive thank you to my predecessors, beginning with Terry Njuguna, who was here from you with you from 5 all the way to 9 in the morning on dawn break, before Terots came in from 1 to just a couple of minutes ago, taking you through Gospel Switch with some sweet mixes, and I'm ready to take you all the way to 7 in the evening as we worship our Heavenly Father together here on Worship Wednesday. But before we continue, let's believe and pray. Our dear Heavenly Father, we are before you this beautiful Worship Wednesday. It's a beautiful evening that you've gifted us to just convene here and to worship you. We pray, even as we do this, our hearts are replete with gratitude for taking us to the very last day in the month of September. What have we paid you? What have we told you for us to receive such blessings from you? Absolutely nothing. As we converge here to worship you, receive our gratitude. Receive our thanksgiving as we worship you. May we worship you in thanksgiving. Guide us and bless us, all those who are heading home from their places of work. May you bless them and may you guide them. Everything we do here, may honor and glory return to you. It's in Jesus' mighty name we do pray, believe, and trust. Amen, amen, and amen. Yes, it's exactly 18 minutes past 4 in the evening. Thank you all for joining me here on Worship Wednesday, the very last day in the month of September. I have a beautiful verse for you as we begin the program and as we end the month. 2 Kings 25 says, "I have heard your prayer. I have seen your tears. Surely I will heal you." I have heard your prayer. I have seen your tears. Surely I will heal you. These are not my words. This is the word of God speaking to all of us today as we end the month. Listen, our God is telling us that he has seen our tears. He has heard our prayers for the entire month. As we cross over to the new month, the month of October, our Heavenly Father is going to heal you. Welcome to the broadcast, and I'm welcoming your feedback as well on the number 0727907907. 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On X, at True the FM Kenya. Instagram is True the FM _ Kenya. There's a beautiful song I'd like to play you here, "Pray for Me" by Sun Vera Scott. Listen to this one and welcome. Let's do

0: Yes, that's Torrin Wells, Joy in the Morning, in collaboration with Elevation Worship, taking us to 4:30 in the evening. My name is Ian Mwende, and this is 90.7 to the FM, where truth is worth finding. Thank you for joining me as we continue worshiping our Heavenly Father together here on the broadcast. Now, there's a story that actually happened today, and this is a Dubai flight, which was flying from Dubai to Tel Aviv, made an emergency landing in Saudi Arabia after a violent fight broke out between the pilots in the cockpit. Can you imagine? Why am I even laughing? This is not a laughing matter, by the way. The pilot and the co-pilot started fighting inside the cockpit, and the aeroplane was flying from Dubai to Tel Aviv. The altercation, you know, which is the physical fight, reportedly broke out between the Russian captain and the Ukrainian co-pilot roughly 2.5 hours into the flight. The plane, however, landed safely in Tabuk in Saudi Arabia. The good news is that no passengers were seriously hurt, though local security forces surrounded the aircraft after landing. And both pilots were removed from the aircraft for investigation. Well, of course, we have a lot of details into the story, but the good news is that no passenger was seriously hurt. But, you know, this might actually make some people become what we call aerophobia. The fear of flying on a plane, because, I mean, tell me, you're flying from Nairobi to Washington, D.C., that's maybe almost 20 hours, I guess, yes, or from Nairobi to London, you know, Heathrow Airport. But then again, you start hearing of stories of people, you know, pilots who have an altercation inside a cockpit. I mean, come on. Makanga anaweza kosana na dere, lakini not a pilot and a co-pilot. No, that can't happen.
1: Are you ready for him?
0: That can't happen. I mean, no, it can't happen.
1: So let's do it.
0: Am I even laughing? That's not a laughing matter, by the way. It's such a delicate issue to be handled. I mean, it calls for professionalism. The one you're flying with inside that cockpit, lazima mkuwe mabeste. Like the lives of, you know, over 200 people depend on you people. I mean, that's your simple as you kuleta mchezo. Dere anaweza kosana na makanga, but not a pilot and a co-pilot. No.

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7: Well, it's exactly 4:45 in the evening and Outer Ring Road is looking terrible this evening. There's a car crash around Mutindwa which is causing traffic snarl up all the way to Kariobangi. Can you imagine? Well, Jogoo Road is looking super clear. Outbound Nairobi CBD using Mombasa Road, it's looking super clear as well. But then again, from Samia Business Park stretching all the way to GM, there's traffic snarl up. This is Langata Road looking super clear. Junction Mall, as you branch to the other side of Ngong Road, yes, there's heavy traffic. Actually, there's a car crash as well. Then again, as you join James Gishu Road from Junction Mall, Kameshikana, Kushikana, Kiambu Road and Limuru Road, they're all looking super clear this evening. Nairobi CBD busy, but still moving. If you're heading home, take care and get there safely.
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0: Yes, and that's Moses Bliss with Too Faithful, taking us to 9 minutes to five in the evening. Thank you for joining me. Thank you for letting me do the evening together with you and keeping you company even as you head back home from your place of work. It's a beautiful time to be here worshiping God, and today being the very last day in the month of September. Well, let me ask you, salary mingi. Ama ni achane na hiyo story kabisa. Ian, don't even go that direction.
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0: Kwanza ile asira inakuanga na watu wakicheleweshwa salary. I wish you'd go through the corridors of these organizations and companies and even industries where ikicheleweshwa na siku mbili. We're supposed to be paid on 28th and it's on 30th and bado ijaingia. We unaonanga mdozi hivyo na. Anyway, let's do this.
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0: Well, today on the Daily Nudge, it says, never be a prisoner of your past. It was just a lesson, not a life sentence. Never be a prisoner of your past. 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
0: Well, exactly at 5, Elvis Omondi will be joining us for the Truth FM News Point. It briefs exactly at 5. And today, being on a Wednesday, remember Pastor David Sister of John the Baptist Ministries will be joining us shortly after 5 to take us through the sermon for today. And today is actually teaching about exposing deception of witchcraft. Yes, Pastor David Sister, exposing deception of witchcraft from 5 all the way to 6 right here on 90.7 Truth FM. And then, of course, we will be listening to this song in just a short while by Mercy Chinwo, Obina Song.
3: Jesus, my...
0: But thank you all for your feedback. Actually, some of you seems this story is befuddling to you all people, because, I mean, why would you do that? Why would you fight in a cockpit? I mean, you're a pilot, you're a co-pilot. Where? Simuenda tu vizuri. From Nairobi to Washington, D.C., it takes about 24 hours on a flight. So, tell me, mianza kupigana and you're 2 hours into the flight. Tutawai fika. Tutawai fika. This is Irene from Limburu. Tells me, good evening, Ian. Hope umeshinda poa. Absolutely, yes. Thank you, Irene. This is Dick Aranja. Tells me, Ian, it happens. Hii ni serious juu. Wezi sema shukisha. Stressing kwa kila mahali, by the way. Even with pilots, they are stressed. This is my good brother, Patrick Okumu from Kengemi, I believe so, tells me, noma sana, pilot fighting each other, but of course, nice to hear no one was hurt. This is Patrick from Route 23, greetings to all, thank you. Santeni sana for your feedback right here on 90.7 Truth FM, where truth is worth finding. But where? It's such a frightening moment. Come on, we are on the middle of a flight. Why are you people fighting? Sim suluisha tukisha land.
3: Butterflies in the belly.
0: Anyway, let's listen to this. When I come back in the next hour, Pastor David Sister of John the Baptist Ministries will be joining us, taking us through exposing deception of witchcraft. In the meantime, enjoy this beautiful worship song.

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2: It is 5 p.m. Time to bring you up to speed with the latest in the world of news. My name is Elvis Omondi. The opposition now says it is fully behind the Lamu refinery project, but wants due process to be followed in its implementation. Reacting to attacks from President William Ruto, Wiper Party boss Stephen Kalonzo Musyoka has said he was personally responsible for the Lamu Port South Sudan Economic Transport Corridor, that is LAPSET, that has opened up Lamu to the rest of the Horn of Africa. The head of state has accused unnamed persons of sponsoring court cases to derail the project, an act that he has equated to economic sabotage.
3: It was President Kibaki and me and Raila at the time who started the LAPSET project. In Lamu, we welcome foreign direct investment. But let this not be confused with what Bwana Ruto is saying. Some of us are against this and the other. We are against, we just want to get due process. When we objected to the Andane dues, Bwana Ruto was forced to withdraw that alleged privatization of JKIA. But Kenyans must be reminded, it did not do away with SHA.
2: Sticking with matters investment, foreign investors will get incentives to bring their investments to Kenya if the Democracy for Citizens Party, that is DCP, ascends to power in 2027. Speaking in Dallas in the US, DCP party leader Rigathi Gachagua has said tax incentives will encourage the Kenyan diaspora and other foreigners to open up businesses in the country.
4: My government will come up with a policy of giving tax incentives to investors, especially those who will demonstrate capacity to create jobs. I'll want a situation where anybody who creates more than 10 jobs should be known to me personally as president.
2: In other news, the National Cohesion and Integration Commission, NCIC, has warned politicians against divisive rhetoric. Speaking in Voi, the commission has called on political leaders to be responsible in their speech and action as the country readies for the 2027 elections. The commission has warned that stern action will be taken against perpetrators of violence and hate speech.
5: Tuna encourage sana ama tunahimiza wanasiasa kufanya ile inaitwa responsible politics. Wanapoenda uwanjani kutafuta mambo ya kushawishi, wapiga kura watumie njia ambazo zinakubalika kisheria bila kutumia mambo ya uhuni na mambo ya namna hiyo.
6: So let's go out there, preach peace at all forums. We will ensure we enforce the law. We will ensure we look after security for everyone.
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2: In the world of sports, Manchester City arranged sham contracts with a number of its commercial partners as part of a scheme to disguise secret funding of more than 830 million euros, the Premier League has said. The Premier League confirmed that City have been found guilty of all charges related to breaches of Premier League financial rules between 2009 and 2010, as well as 2017-2018 EPL seasons. An independent commission found that during the time period, the club arranged the sham contracts as well as relying on sham agreements to artificially inflate the club's revenues and reduce its costs. And finally, Harambee Stars coach Benny McCarthy has challenged his charges to be more clinical in front of the goal when they face Guinea today. The South African coach is demanding a much improved display after Kenya's 1-1 draw against Eritrea, urging his players to show greater attacking purpose, composure and conviction in the pressure of a challenging away fixture. That is it for now. 4 minutes past five, more news at six. Stay blessed.
1: 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Sports action. Straight from the pitch. Newspoint. 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
1: Not only are you clothed with the armor of God, you're now exercising that. Why? Because you're yielded to the one who lives in you. When you resist the devil, you're not doing it in your own power. You're doing it in the power of the Holy Spirit. Father, I'm relying on the power of your Holy Spirit within me. I resist the devil. But even in that resisting, you are resisting in his power and not your own. Because if you're resisting the devil in your power, you're on your way down. There is no way any of you, including me, can resist the devil in our own power. He'll whip you every single time. But in the power of the Holy Spirit, he can never win if you're living submitted to God and yielded to God.
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5: Yes, it's exactly 16 minutes past 6 in the evening, and welcome to the third hour. Yes, it's long gone in the third hour, but welcome to the devotional hour. That was Chris Hodges of Abiding Above Ministries, the Abiding Above Devotion. And we listen to this song by Steve Crown. When we come back shortly, we shall be getting into our devotion for today. And today, we are looking at the story of Jacob, because it's a story that did not begin with stability or security. But then again, it is a very interesting story. He left home running, carrying all his stuff in his hand, and a promise spoken over his life. No wealth, no guarantees. Only God's word that he would be with him and bring him back. It's an interesting story. We'll be going through that story of Jacob in our devotion for today. In the meantime, I'd like you to listen to this song here. Your Yahweh by Steve Crown. My name is Ian Moinde. 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
4: You are the

Yahweh by Steve Grant, taking us to 21 minutes past 6 in the evening. Welcome to the devotion of the day. And today we are looking at the story of Jacob. Now listen, Jacob left home running, carrying only a staff in his hand and a promise spoken over his life, as Genesis 28 verse 10 to 15 says, no wealth, no guarantees, only God's word that he would be with him and bring him back. From there, Jacob stepped into a long season of labor in a foreign land under Laban. What started as love and expectation became extended years of waiting. 7 years for Rachel, but he received Leah instead. Then another 7 years for Rachel again. These are 14 years, and still he stayed longer. Because survival itself became tied to his labor. For 20 years, Jacob lived in a system that was unstable and shifting. Wages were changed, agreements were adjusted, terms were moved, without warning. He describes the reality of it with honesty. In Genesis 31 verse 40 says, in the day the drought consumed me, and the frost by night, and my sleep departed mine eyes. And this was not simply hard work, it was long-term pressure, unseen sacrifice, daily endurance under conditions he could not control. Yet the most powerful truth in the story of Jacob is not what Laban did to him, it's what God did for him. Listen, in this whole story of Jacob, it's not what Laban did to Jacob, it's what God did for Jacob. God saw what was happening. God saw, Genesis 31 verse 12 speaks about God saw your affliction and the labor of your hands. Even when others manipulated the system, God was still marking every moment of faithfulness. Even when compensation felt unstable, God was still sustaining the outcome. And when Jacob finally speaks before Laban, he reveals the hidden reality behind his survival. He says in Genesis 31 verse 42, except the God of my father had been with me, surely, thou had sent me away now empty. The word empty carries the idea of living with nothing, being stripped, being sent away with no reward. But Jacob testifies that was not his ending, because God had been with him. And God had not allowed him to live empty-handed. Listen, the most powerful truth in the story of Jacob is not what Laban did to him, though it carries the whole picture of the story, but it's what God did for him, Jacob. And Jacob doesn't put a lot of attention and a lot of emphasis on what Jacob did to him, Laban did to him. He concentrates on what God did to him. God did not allow him to live empty-handed. And so today, when life feels like Jacob's story, when effort feels heavy, when bills even rise faster than income, when progress feels slow and unseen, remember this truth rooted in the scripture. God does not always remove the pressure immediately, but he never removes his presence. And when God is with you, even a costly season cannot empty your life of his purpose. He will not allow you. He is not going to allow you live empty-handed.
As we conclude, let me take you to the book of Haggai, chapter 2, verse 19. God says, "From this day on, I will bless you." And Haggai 2:9 is one of the most, you know, one of the Bible's most hope-filled promises for anyone who feels like they've been waiting, praying and wondering when things will finally change. God is not asking you to focus on yesterday's disappointments or today's limitations. Like Jacob, instead he points your eyes towards his promise, "From this day on, I will bless you." When God speaks a blessing over your life, no setback, no delay or obstacle or impediment can stop what he has already planned. Maybe you've been praying for a breakthrough, financial provision, restored relationships, healing, peace, or a new opportunity. Don't let the waiting convince you that God has forgotten you. His timing is perfect, and his plans are always greater than what you can see. Keep planting seeds of faith like Jacob did. Keep trusting his word like Jacob did. Keep walking in obedience, even when the results are not visible yet. The God who makes barren seasons fruitful is still working behind the scenes, like he did in the time of Jacob, preparing blessings that will bring him glory. Receive this promise with faith today. Your current season is not your final destination. God's favor is able to transform your life in ways you never expected. And that is a devotion for today. When I come back shortly, we shall be praying together with you here on the broadcast. It's exactly 28 minutes past 6 in the evening. Nikki Rudy, we pray together with you. And remember, we also pray for our offerings, which I believe we are giving on the pay bill number 332550. Use the account number 907-332-550. Use the account number 907, and God is going to bless you immensely. In the meantime, I want to play you this song here by Ruben Kigame, Gloria Muliro, in collaboration with Sifa Voices. Huniachi, hata kuacha, he's not going to leave you. Just like he walked with Jacob and many other people in the Bible who felt alone, who felt like they were living in solitude. No, God is not going to leave you. God is not going to leave you. He's not going to leave you. Just trust in him. Haggai 2:19 says, "From this day on, I will bless you." Maybe you've been praying for a breakthrough, financial provision, restored relationships, healing, peace, or new opportunity. Don't let the waiting convince you that God has forgotten you. His timing is perfect and his plans are always greater than what you can see today. In the meantime.

Yes, Dunia by Ruben Kigame and Gloria Molero. Taking us to 25 minutes to 7 in the evening. This is 90.7 to the FM, where truth is worth finding. Ian Mwende is my name, and I'm so happy to have you here and blessed by the devotion. I'm hoping you've been blessed by the Word of God as well, as we continue concluding with a broadcast. And just to remind you of how you can continue becoming a great pillar of 90.7 to the FM. Yes, absolutely, you can do that simply by sending your contributions, your offering, your tithe via the pay bill number 332550. 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Use the account number 907, and God is going to bless you. The name that comes on the transaction message, it's Biblia Hosama Broadcasting, because you're part and parcel of BHB. Remember what Jacob did. Jacob did not pay attention to what Laban was doing to him. He knew that God was going to do something to him. When your effort feels heavy, when progress feels slow and unseen, remember this truth rooted in the scripture. God does not always remove the pressure immediately, but he never removes his presence.

It's exactly 22 minutes to 7. I'd like us to believe and pray. I'm hoping those of us who had not given our offerings have been able to do that by the pay bill number 332550 using the account number 907. Let's believe and pray. Our dear Heavenly Father, we are before you this wonderful evening. We thank you for the gift of life. We thank you for everything that you've done in our lives this evening. It's a beautiful time that we are congregated here, telling you thank you for all that you've done in our lives. We are so grateful, because when the month began, we committed the month before your able hands. We prayed and said, there is a September to remember for the good things that you've done in our lives. It is a September we're going to remember for the good things that you will have done in our lives. We thank you because you've carried us throughout the whole month of September, the entire 30 days. We have seen your mighty hand on our lives, on our works, on our academics, in our workplaces, in our families, in everything we do, including our businesses. We thank you immensely. We thank you tremendously for all that you've done. You've protected us. None of us has fallen sick. Even those who've been indisposed, you've healed them. We thank you, Jehovah Jireh. And on this very last day in the month of September, even as we cross over into the month of October, we are believing in you. We are trusting in you in everything we are doing, in the mighty name of Jesus Christ. And today, you've given us a promise that you're not going to leave us, that our story is going to change, our season is about to change. You've promised us from the book of Haggai 2:19 that from today on, you will bless us. We've been praying for breakthrough. We've been praying for financial provision, for restoration of our relationships, for healing, for peace, for new opportunities. As we cross over into the month of October, we are entirely trusting and believing in you. This is a promise you've given us today, and we are trusting in you 100%. What is it that you cannot do? Numbers 23:19 tells us, you are not a son of a man to lie. You are not a man to say what you cannot fulfill. You've promised us today, and we know you're going to fulfill. Thank you, because you've been together with us in the entire day. When we woke up in the morning, we committed the day before your able hands. You've been with us throughout the day, in our workplaces, in our businesses. We are getting back into our houses safe. What have we given you? Absolutely nothing. We thank you and we bless your name. Some of us have gone a step forward to give our offerings and support into the ministry. May you remember them. May you continue multiplying everything they touch, good thing they touch, in the mighty name of Jesus Christ. We worship you and we bless your name. We also remember our country, Kenya. We remember the African continent and the world at large. Continue bringing peace in the world. And we are praying for all those who are sick. May you heal them. May you remember them. All those who are jobless, may you find jobs for them, because you don't say what you can't fulfill. The subsequent programs here on Truth FM, we commit them before your able hands. Continue guiding us, continue blessing us, continue walking with us. It's in Jesus' mighty name we do pray, believe, and trust. Amen, amen, and amen.

0: Yes, it's exactly 17 minutes to 7, and I'm leaving you behind with this beautiful song by Willie McDowell and Trinity Henderson called Deep Places. It's a beautiful song. And then exactly at 6:45, Pastor Gary Dahl, 2 minutes away, by the way, will be coming in with the Living Truth program, courtesy of the Way of the Truth Ministries from Altoona, Pennsylvania, USA. Then exactly at the top of the hour, Elvis Omondi will be joining you to bring you up to speed with what has been happening in the entire world of news, including the groundbreaking of the Lamu refinery, yes, which President William Ruto and Aliko Dangote graced the event today, including other heads of state from Africa. So stick around for that with Elvis Omondi exactly at 7 before Sammy Boy joins you on True Armor to continue with the Worship Wednesday. Thank you for keeping me company. Thank you for staying with me. We meet again tomorrow, same time, same place on Truth Express, but tomorrow on a turn back Thursday. God bless you so much. I love you, but God loves you more. Goodbye and good evening. Of all that you want to do.
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2: 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Hi, I'm Jim O'Brien, and it's a delight for us to be invited into your day with another edition of the Living Truth. In a few moments, the founder and president of the Way of Truth Ministries, Dr. Gary Dull, will present another practical study from God's Word, the Bible. To contact us with a prayer request or information about this ministry, I'll return to give our contact information at the end of this broadcast. But now, here's Pastor Gary with his study for today.
3: Well, thank you, Jim O'Brien, and greetings, dear friends, in the precious name of our wonderful Lord and Savior, Jesus Christ. What a joy it is to be able to come to you on this Wednesday edition of the Living Truth program, as this week we are looking at a very significant study, and that is the value of the Bible. Let me ask you a question. How valuable is the Bible to you? Now, maybe you've been with us the last 2 days and you've been growing in the study of this particular series, even as I have. But let me just pause here for a moment and say to those of you who listen to this radio station and this radio program on a regular basis, how valuable is your Bible to you? Is it precious to you? Do you love it? Do you read it? Do you study it? Do you memorize it? Do you share it? Do you obey it? When you think of your Bible, is it a precious thought, a loving thought, a wonderful thought? Well, it is to me, and I've always appreciated the Bible, even before I was saved. I was saved at the age of 12. But you know, beloved, even before I came to Christ, I had a great appreciation for the Bible. I really did, and I still do today. Because the Bible is not just any other book. It is the Word of God, and that's what we're looking at this week. And if you did not have the opportunity to listen to yesterday's program or Monday's program, I would encourage you to contact us here at the Way of Truth Ministries that we might be able to get those two programs into your hands so that you can listen to them as well. But every one of us, particularly as Christians, should value the Bible. And that's what we are looking at this week, because there are many Christians today who are not living according to biblical truth. They're not in the Word of God. I've been so concerned recently to find out how it is that many Christians are not living biblically. They're allowing sin to come into their lives. But you know something? What is worse, and I would believe that what is the foundation of Christians not living according to the Word of God, is the fact that there are many Christians today who do not believe that the Bible is the absolute truth and the absolute authority of God. I was reading just recently a study on the biblical worldview. Do you realize, listen to this carefully, do you realize that those who call themselves evangelical Christians, of those who call themselves evangelical Christians, only 41% of them believe that the Bible is the full authority of God? 41% of those who call themselves evangelicals believe that, and it goes downhill from there. That means that as it relates to those who would say that they're evangelicals, of that group, most of them do not believe in the full authority of God's Word. What about you? When you pick up the Bible and read it, do you know that it is God speaking to you? Well, we talked about that yesterday from our key text this week, which is 2 Timothy chapter 3, verses 14 through 17. And we looked at that 16th verse where it says, "All Scripture is given by inspiration of God and is profitable for doctrine, for reproof, for correction, for instruction in righteousness." And what we learned in that study yesterday is that the Bible is inspired of God. In fact, every word is fully inspired of God, so that when we pick up the Bible and read it, no matter where we are reading it, it is the inspired Word of God. And so that is a very important principle to take into consideration. Today, I want to share another principle with you, and that is the fact that it is the Bible that makes one wise unto salvation. Did you get that? It is the Bible that makes one wise unto salvation. Look at verse 15 of 2 Timothy chapter 3. As Paul is writing to Timothy, he says, "And that from a child thou hast known the holy scriptures, which are able to make thee wise unto salvation through faith, which is in Christ Jesus." Now let me read that for you again. Paul, writing to Timothy, says, "And that from a child." You see, Timothy had a godly mother and grandmother who taught him the Word of God. And so Paul was referring to that. And he said, "And that from a child thou hast known the Holy Scriptures, which are able to make thee wise unto salvation through faith, which is in Christ Jesus." You see, it's the Word of God that communicates the fact that all are lost in sin. God's Word says in Romans chapter 3 and verse 23 that all have sinned and have come short of the glory of God. Now, if a person never read the Word of God, they would never hear that verse. And there are many people today, perhaps many even under the sound of my voice, who are not familiar with Romans chapter 3 and verse 23, where it says, "For all have sinned and come short of the glory of God." It's through the reading of the Word of God that that truth is brought forth. And then it's through the reading of the Word of God that we come across Romans 6:23, where it says, "For the wages of sin is death." Yes, we've all sinned and we've all come short of the glory of God, and there's a price to pay for that, and that price is death. The word death means separation. And due to sin, there is the physical death, which is the separation of the body, soul, and spirit. There is the spiritual death, which is the separation from God in this life, though we may be alive physically. If we don't know Jesus Christ as Savior, we are in spiritual death, separated from God. And then there is what the Bible calls the second death, which is eternal separation from God in the lake of fire. And that's the price to pay for sin. Now, if you never read the Word of God, you would never know that. And so if you never read the Word of God, you would never know that all have sinned. You would never know that the wages of sin is death. But you would also never know that the gift of God is eternal life through Jesus Christ our Lord. The only way that you or anybody else knows that we are sinners and we are separated from God and that Jesus Christ is the one who died for us and was buried and rose again from the grave for us, and that Jesus is the only Savior, the only way to know that is to read and study the Word of God. And so, when we say that the Bible makes one wise unto salvation, if we're trying to lead somebody to Christ, it's not giving them our opinion that counts. It's not arguing with them that counts. It is giving them the Word of God. The Bible makes one wise unto salvation. It communicates that all are lost in sin, but it also communicates that all can be saved. All can be saved through faith in Jesus Christ. In Acts chapter 16 and verse 31, it says, "Believe on the Lord Jesus Christ, and thou shalt be saved." What does it mean to believe on the Lord Jesus Christ? Well, it doesn't just mean to believe that He exists. It doesn't just mean to believe that He is God. But it simply means to trust Jesus Christ as Savior. Believe on the Lord Jesus Christ. Believe that you are a sinner. Believe that because of that you're separated from God. Believe that Jesus Christ died on the cross bearing the wage of your sin. Believe that Jesus Christ rose again from the grave on the third day to give you eternal life. Believe on the name of the Lord Jesus Christ, and thou shalt be saved. Romans 10:13 is a twin verse to that, where it simply says, "For whosoever shall call upon the name of the Lord shall be saved." Now, to be saved means to be delivered from sin, its power, its penalty, and its presence through faith in Jesus Christ alone. And you see, it's the Word of God that teaches that. It's the Word of God that teaches that we can't work our way into heaven. It's the Word of God that teaches that we can't pay our way into heaven. It's the Word of God that teaches us that salvation is a gift of God, as it says in Ephesians chapter 2, verses 8 and 9, "For by grace are ye saved through faith, and that not of yourselves, it is the gift of God, not of works, lest any man should boast." And so, you see, that's why it's very important that those of us who know Christ not only study the Word of God, read the Word of God, obey the Word of God, and apply the Word of God, but it's important that we share the Word of God. Your friends, your family members, those around you who are not saved, will not really understand the need of and the way to salvation without them hearing the Word of God. For as it says there in 2 Timothy chapter 3 and verse 15, that it is the Holy Scriptures which are able to make thee wise unto salvation through faith which is in Christ Jesus. The Word of God is valuable because it's inspired of God. The Word of God is valuable because it makes one wise unto salvation. But tomorrow, the Lord willing, we're going to study that the Word of God is valuable because it's relevant for today. So you'll want to join us tomorrow. Until then, I'm Pastor Gary Dahl saying, keep looking up, for Jesus could come again today. Amen. Amen.
2: 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Thanks so much for joining us today. We'd love to hear from you. We're looking forward to being with you on our next Living Truth broadcast. Until then, on behalf of Pastor Gary Dahl, I'm Jim O'Brien saying, God be with you till we meet again.
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3: Elvis Omondi.
2: Let us begin at the seashores of the Indian Ocean, specifically in Lamu, where President William Ruto has today led the launch of the laying of the foundation stone of the Dangote East Africa Refinery in Lamu. Speaking during the event, President Ruto has given assurance that the Lamu Refinery project, being carried out by the world's wealthiest black man, will succeed. The head of state has said Kenya will not allow brokers, blackmailers and extortionists to interfere with the investment.
4: Huku kwetu tunasema tumpatie investor masharti. Tafadhali bana, tuache hiyo mchezo. Because investors, they are our friends. And I want to assure you, my good brother Aliko, I know you have had a different experience before in Kenya. I want to assure you, nobody is going to extort from you anything. There will be nobody who will be given anything for free because they have blackmailed the system.
2: President William Ruto has said the 2.3 trillion shillings project will generate jobs and stimulate the economy of the coastal county of Lamu.
4: Wawekeza katika ujuzi wa mafunzo ili vijana wetu wawe na uwezo wa kupata ajira katika mradi huu, tuhakikishe ushirika wa waamu na tutafungua fursa ya kandarasi ya biashara na biashara kwa wananchi wa hapa Lamu. 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
2: On the same note, the opposition now says it is fully behind the Lamu refinery project, but wants due process to be followed in its implementation. Reacting to attacks from President William Ruto, Wiper Party boss Kalonzo Musyoka has said he was personally responsible for the lapsed project that has opened up Lamu to the rest of the Horn of Africa.
5: It was President Kibaki and me and Raila at the time who started the lapsed project. In Lamu, we welcome foreign direct investment. But let this not be confused with what Bwana Ruto is saying. Some of us are against this and the other. We are against, we just want to get due process. When we objected to the Andane dues, Bwana Ruto was forced to withdraw that alleged privatization of JKIA. But Kenyans must be reminded, it did not do away with SHA. SHA was part of the Andane dues.
2: Lamu leaders led by Governor Isa Timami have expressed support for the Dangote project, with Timami condemning recent demonstrations against the launch of the refinery, saying the people of Lamu have welcomed the setup of the project within their county.
6: Sisi watu wa Lamu tunasema hao si watu wa Lamu, they are enemies of Lamu. And we shall not accept. How do you want to stop a project that will give opportunities to thousands of our young people? Kwa hivyo tunasema, wao pia, kuna sisi watu wa Lamu, hatutakubali huo msimamo, na tutahakikisha hii project itajengwa na itamalizika kwa wakati ufaao. Hao waliofanya maandamano na waliokwenda kotini, tunasema washindwe.
2: The head of state, that is President William Ruto, has previously accused unnamed persons of sponsoring court cases to derail the project, an act he has equated to economic sabotage. Foreign investors will get incentives to bring their investments to Kenya if the DCP party ascends to the presidency come 2027. Speaking in Dallas, the U.S., DCP party leader Rigathi Gachagua has said tax incentives will encourage the Kenyan diaspora and other foreigners to open businesses in Kenya. He has added that investors need greater recognition and support from the government of Kenya for their contribution to job creation and economic growth.
7: My government will come up with a policy of giving tax incentives to investors, especially those who will demonstrate capacity to create jobs. I'll want a situation where anybody who creates more than 10 jobs should be known to me personally as president, so that I encourage people that if you create, if you start some little investment and that creates 10 jobs and more, you should be able to meet the president and get some form of recognition.
2: In other news, the National Cohesion and Integration Commission, NCIC, has warned politicians against divisive rhetoric. Speaking in Voi, the commission has called on political leaders to be responsible in their speech and action as the country readies for the 2027 elections. The commission has warned that a stern action will be taken against perpetrators of violence and hate speech.
8: Tuna encourage sana ama tunahimiza wanasiasa kufanya ile inaitwa responsible politics. Wanapoenda uwanjani kutafuta mambo ya kushawishi, wapiga kura watumie njia ambazo zinakubalika kisheria bila kutumia mambo ya uhuni na mambo ya namna hiyo.
9: So let's go out there, preach peace at all forums. We will ensure we enforce the law. We will ensure we look after security for everyone.
2: Energy and Petroleum Cabinet Secretary Opiyo Wandayi has approved the appointment of new chief executive officers to three key institutions within Kenya's energy sector. In a statement, Wandayi has announced the appointment of CPA Tom Odhiambo Imbo as the MD for Kenya Electricity Transmission Company, KETRACO. Stephen Kipsang Busiene has been appointed MD for Geothermal Development Company, while Engineer Edward Muirigi takes over as Director General of the Energy and Petroleum Regulatory Authority, EPRA. According to the Ministry of Energy and Petroleum, the appointments take effect immediately following recruitment processes conducted by the respective boards of the institutions.
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2: A Chinese AI developer, Moonshot, is conducting an internal review after researchers were able to persuade two of its popular Kimi models to tell them how to make biological weapons and carry out assassinations. MindGuard, which tests the security of AI systems, told international press that it discovered in July that Kimi K.26 and K3 Swarm could evade safety limits put in place by developers. The revelation comes amid a clamor for the moderation of the development in AI, with key technology scientists warning that if unregulated, AI poses an existential crisis to the human race.
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10: Does God still bless those who bless Israel? How does this promise apply to our lives today? Hello, I'm Sam Rohr with another Stand in the Gap Minute. In Genesis 12:3, God told Abraham, "I will bless those who bless you and curse those who curse you." Interestingly, this promise

And they go by the name Mwanga the Banda with the song Tuko Tayari. And now we worship you. Are you ready? We continue. Remember, it all started in the morning with Terry Njuguna. That is on Don't Break as early as 5 in the morning. I believe you are blessed. And then, of course, right after that, it was Nast of Music. That is on Pathfinder between 11 and 1 p.m. DJ Terrots came through on Gospel Switch between 1 and 4 p.m. And the one was just left the studio some few moments ago. It is none other than Ian Wind on Truth Express. And Sofani Baraka too. As we continue to worship the Lord, our Lord and Savior. And tonight on the Tuama, we continue to do the same from this moment all the way till 10 in the p.m. Where are you tuned in from? Where are you worshipping from? Sign in the register on the number, both on WhatsApp and even the SMS line, which is 0727-907-907. On Facebook, it is 90.7 Truth FM into brackets official page. And more so, you can follow in live. That is on www.truthfm.org. My name is Brother Sammy, trusting that you've had a wonderful day, a blessed one. Welcome to the third, this is a midweek service, by the way, on 30th September, the year 2026. Ni siku ya mwisho, this particular month. This far, umbali huu tumefika, it can only be God. Tuna kila sababu ya kusema asante. So much to come on your way. I'll be giving you more details in a few. But right about now, shall we pray? Our everlasting Father, dear God, we are grateful for this far. Thank you, Lord, that you've been with us the entire month, making it possible through the ups and downs, the bad and the good seasons, moments, the Lord, you've allowed

us to go through, you've remained to be a faithful Father. We don't take it for granted that, Lord, we are here to worship you. We are here to praise you. We are here to honor you, O God. I thank you so much for this dear one who's tuned in at this particular moment, O God, for the evening service on the True Ama Show. Lord, receive all the praise, receive all the glory and honor. There is nothing that we can boast that it is by our strength, by our wisdom. But Lord, this can only be you. As we start our today's program, O God, we surrender all before you. May we decrease as we increase, for there is none like you. Lord, you fought the battles on our behalf, O God. Your protection, your presence has been upon us, O God. Your provision, Lord, we've seen it all. Thank you for everything. Thank you for who you are and for who you have been in our lives this far. We thank you and we honor you. It is in the mighty name of Jesus Christ we do pray and believe. Amen and amen.

0: Steve Crowns with the song You Are Yahweh, bringing us to 32 minutes after 7 in the p.m. This is the first hour of the program tonight on the True Amma Show with me, Brother Sammy, and thank you for keeping it 90.7 Truth FM, truth worth finding on these. The hashtag, remember, it is Truth Worship Wednesday. So asante sana to all your feedback. Tunaziona pale kwenye Facebook 90.7 Truth FM into brackets official page, and more so on our WhatsApp line and the SMS line, which is 0727-907-907. And Rakopesi, before we head into the 7 from heaven at 7, allow me just to send some quick greetings hapa. Tim Ndimuru ameamua kufungua chapter. Hello, hello, Brother Sammy. We are locked in. This is Amelie listening in. Tunazidi kubarikiwa pamoja. Sante sana. Tim Utawala, I see you. This is Nika Nika. Unasema, hello, Brother Sam. Kindly play for me, Namini by Patrick Kubuye. Such a good and a blessing song. Sante sana for that particular request. Who else do I see? Good evening, Brother Sammy. We hope umeshinda salama. Mark me present. This is Irene, once again from Limuru. Hey, karibu ni ume ulimi hapo. Aya, Pete and Ariana, wote pia wasalimike tena sana. Molly from Marige, good evening to you too. Nasema on this Truth Worship Wednesday, kindly play for me Ameniwe Kahuru by Papi Clever and Dorcas, featuring Mercy. Ah, thank you. Watu wa Marige, salimikeni tena sana. Rakaopesi, let me see on Facebook. 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Sami Mungai akiwakilisha pande za Dandoro unasema present and listening in. Kafaro KE na kuona pia uko ndani. John Omark, Timu Tawala, good evening to you too. Hali kwa namna gani, my brother John Kinyozi Mastopi, na kuona uko ndani all the way from Juja. 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Thank you so much. Sarah Richard, na kuona pia uko ndani. Praise the Lord. Asante sana for tuning in. Mchungaji Dan Musa Ngandi tuned in all the way from Mwingi kwa siku, that is in Kitui County. Baraka tumezipokea. Nawe pia barikiwa tena sana. Eunice Wanza, wewe ndio umefanya ile kitu, umetag quite a number of us na wote wasikilize together with the silent listeners. Leo ni Truth Worship Wednesday, so if you are a silent listener, ebu leo sema jambo unawaaje ya kwamba wakaribie tualoeshe na Roho Mtakatifu. Otherwise, amen, amen, amen. Last but not least, Irene Wamboi, nakuona vio kondani, worshipping in from Eastlands area. But right about now, it is that moment for 7 from heaven at 7.
1: From the oldest book with the latest news, we bring you the good news. This is 7 from heaven at 7, only on True Amma. 7 from heaven at 7, number 1.
0: All right, now, tonight we just want to focus on the family of Jacob. Remember, the family of Jacob, Jacob had 12 sons, and these 12 sons made the 12 tribes of Israel. All right, so we just want to learn through their names. Tujueni akina nani? Of course, now it being 7 from heaven, I'll only give you 7. It is up to you to go and find out the rest of the sons of Jacob. All right? And remember, from Jacob, the name changed to Israel. Baba Naomba. We remember the song? It's such a good song from Minister Mchungaji Isaac Kahora. Kama sijakosea. Yes, and we can find this story in the book of Genesis chapter 32 verse 28. So all these tribes, they became a foundation of the nation of Israel. And somehow through their names, there is a lot that we can learn this far. All right? Now, at number one, we've got one son by the name tutanza na nani? Wacha tuanze na this one. Okay. Huyu anajulikana kama Naftali. Najaribu kuondoa the common names, going to various names that it's so rare to hear them. Naftali. Do you have a son by the name Naftali? Do you know anyone by the name Naftali? So Naftali was son of Bilha. Right? Which means my struggle, or even wrestling. Genesis 49 verse 21. Genesis 49 verse 21. It says, Naphtali is a doe set free that bears beautiful fawns. Now, in this particular part, the name Naphtali, my struggle, or better still, wrestlings. Sometimes in life, there comes difficult seasons. And these difficult seasons, they may not define also our future. But now God, out of that difficult situation, out of that difficult season, God is able to bring freedom and fruitfulness after the long struggle. And no wonder Genesis 41 verse 21, it reminds us, Naphtali is a doe set free that bears beauty, that bears beautiful fawns or fawns. So this means, Yakomba, God is able to set you and to set me free and make us fruitful after such a struggle. So it doesn't matter the September month imekuwa namna gani. Out of the struggles that labda unaweza kuwa umepitia, God can make that struggle set you free and make you fruitful. Because again, no season is permanent, and no difficult situation, no difficult season can define your future and my future.
1: Seven from heaven at seven, number two.
0: At number two, once again, still on the same kinda, we get the name God. We get the name God. This we can find it in Genesis chapter 49, verse 19. All right. And as for God, a raiding troop shall raid him, but he shall raid at their heels and assault them victoriously. All right. This is Genesis 49, verse 19. As for God, a raiding troop shall raid him. But, ukisikia to the word but, in a council, whatever that has been said before, but he shall raid at their heels and assault them victoriously. Now, God happens also to be the son of Zilpah. Remember, all these are the sons of Jacob. Now, the name God is linked to the troop or fortune. So, once again, in life, you might have faced this far. Yani, tumemaliza 9 months of this year, 2026. Huyu Mungu ni mwema. You might have faced various battles in life. Sometimes, this reminds me the song of Jimmy Gate. Kumbe, iyo setback, ikawa ni my comeback. Hey, kuna setback sometimes we face in life. But now, your setback is not the end of the story. Si mwisho wako. Some of us, we've bounced back by the grace of God. Some of us, yani tulikuwa now from grace to grass. But Mungu ni nani? Mungu ni nani? Through perseverance, God has enabled us to do wondrous things that no one thought, loved in your family, wanashindwa. Wait a minute. Hu ni ule dada moja ambaye tulikuwa tunamjua. Do you know, there comes a times whereby unapewa hadi majina. Tunajua. Only God knows your story. And only God can change your story to a greater testimony. So no matter the battles, always remember your setback can be your comeback, because it's not the end of the story. Yes, the enemies might rise up against you, but who fights your battle? Only God. Only Him has been fighting our battles.
1: Seven from heaven at seven, number three.
0: All right, at number three. Hey, even nikumbusha the song by Dancing Oyakan, Judah. Judah, Judah, which means praise. Hey. Now, this Judah happens to be the fourth son of Leah. All right? Fourth son of Leah. So, praise. Judah reminds you and me the power of praise. Eh? When we praise, when praises go up, what happens? His presence comes down. There is the power. Kuna nguvu fulani katika kusifu. That when we praise through the storms, His presence alone, inabadilisha kila kitu. And so Jesus came from the tribe of Judah. We will remember that. And that is why we get now, the Lion of Judah. Revelation 5:5. Lion of Judah napatikana pale. So in the midst of it all, ni kusifu tu. Izo sifa zikipanda juu. When the praises go up, it doesn't matter whatever that happens around you. There comes with a lot of power in it and it changes everything. May we praise. Let every creature that has breath praise the Lord. Hallelujah. Amen.

0: And there we go, Angela Chibalonzo. On this one, Uliniumba Nikuabudu, bringing us to 13 minutes. In fact, 12 minutes go to the top of the hour. We continue the segment 7 from Heaven at 7. And today we are just learning about the 12 tribes of Israel, who happens to be the sons of Jacob. And then, of course, through their names, we get just to learn how God used them. Because out of it all is that each and every tribe had a different role. And sometimes we, as the body of Christ, God ame to give to vitofauti. And through our gifts, there is a role that you play in my life, even on a personal level, and vice versa. And even as the body of Christ, wherever the God ame kuweka, there is something special about you. The purpose, your calling, there is a way that when you meet your brother, your sister, pale kanisani, pale kazini, there is what that God has instilled in you, that out of it, through your gift, through your talent, inachangia pakubwa in his kingdom. So however much we might be different tribes, different people, we are one body in Christ Jesus. Hallelujah. So right about now, we continue with the same. And at this moment,
1: 7 from Heaven at 7, number 4.
0: All right, at number 4, we get now, this is Issachar, son of Leah. Issachar. All right. Now, from the name Issachar, it also means wages or even reward. All right. Genesis, when you read Genesis 49, verse 14 and 15, this is what the word says. Issachar is like a strong boned donkey crouching down between the sheepfolds. When he saw that the resting place was good and that the land was pleasant, he bowed his shoulder to bear burdens and became a servant at forced labor. All right? So the wages, the reward. There is value in a faithful labor. Your labor is not in vain. Whatever sacrifice you put in place, it is never in vain. For God rewards those who seek him diligently. Kuna vile tu yani baraka zake, they add no sorrow. So whatever you do, not for men, but for God, it should be done with due diligence. Yani ile tu with a sincere heart before God. Pasipo na kuongeza madoido, because God judges the heart. He knows us even from within. And he understands and he can tell. He weighs the heart, the motive. So the moment we are open with God, the moment we are faithful in our laboring, in his kingdom, there is always a reward. Mungu atusaidie. Na kwamba the more we seek him, as he says in his word once again, that seek first his kingdom and righteousness, and all these other things will be added unto you. May God help us. In Jesus' name. All right.
1: 7 from Heaven at 7, number 5.
0: At number 5, now I give you another son by the name Simeon. This happens to be the second son of Leah. All right, we are almost done, by the way. And the meaning to the name is hard. A son that out of prayer, God hears. God hears. He answers. He answers. When you read Genesis 49 from verse 5 that is 7. Remember, this happens to be the second son of Leah. Now, however much, allow me, you can create time, in the interest of time, by the way. When you read this particular chapter, however much that God hears our prayers, for you and I, we must also sometimes learn just to control anger and respond with wisdom. You remember? Was it yesterday, by the way? Yes, kama sijakosea, ama the day before, we're talking about so much from the book of The Power of the Tongue. Yes, that was yesterday. That yes, anger inaweza kuwa, but we must learn, we should learn to control our anger and respond with wisdom. Because again, God hears whatever prayers that we make unto Him.
1: Seven from Heaven at 7, number 6.
0: At number 6, allow me to give you, this is a Benjamin. All right? Benjamin happens to be the son of Rachel. So, umesikia sana, there is a Zilpa, kumekuwa na Rachel, kumekuwa na Leah. So, Benjamin happens to be the son of Rachel. And this, the meaning to it is that the son of the right hand. So our beginnings do not determine our entire destiny. Because Benjamin's descendants somehow included important biblical figures such as King Saul and Paul the apostles. These you get it in the book of Philippians chapter 3 verse 5. Alright? So, mwanzo wetu. Sometimes we might start shaky, sometimes we might start well, but again, it does not determine the entire destiny. The best we can do is that our lives are in God's hand. May we always start with God, so that tunapoanza na yeye pia akaweze kukamilisha, because the good work that He had started in us, He will surely see it through completion. Last but not least,
1: Seven from Heaven at 7, number 7.
0: How can we forget to mention one Joseph, son of Rachel? Talk about abundance. May he add, Joseph's life, I tell you, so much, a lot to learn from, and whom through his story tutakuwa tunajifunza so much later. Talk about forgiveness, talk about love, talk about second chances, talk about perseverance, talk about all working for good. And you know, to say much, Genesis 50 verse 20. We shall be sharing more on this later through the program. But right about now, it's always good to remember who God has been and what God has done for us this far. Stay tuned.

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1: The presiding bishop, Africa Inland Church, Kenya, and the conference planning committee cordially invite all pastors to the upcoming 3rd National Pastors Conference 2026. Scheduled to take place from the 6th to the 8th of October 2026 at AIC Milimani, Nairobi, this year's gathering centers around the powerful theme of transgeneration mentorship, grounded in the guiding scripture of Psalms 78:4-7. 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

The song is titled Now Mini by Patrick Kubuya, bringing us to 20 minutes after 8 in the p.m. We are officially in the second hour of the program. Nashanga, Masaya, Nasonga. But we thank God all the same. My name is Brother Sammy, and this is 90.7 Truth FM, Truth Worth Finding. You are listening to True Amma, and the hashtag it is Truth Worship Wednesday. So much feedback coming through via the number 0727-907-907. Tim Limuru, mesema ninashukuru by Ruth Wamoyo. All right, sawa sawa. Aya, nitafanya hima on this other end, but thank you so much. Team Facebook, naona pia mejaja on this particular end. Remember, between this hour, like us just to share in our song request, and then of course, if there is anything that you're grateful to God to, because we making it to the very last day of the month of September. Come tomorrow, it will be a new month. Huyu Mungu ni mwema. Huyu Mungu ni mwema. 0727-907-907. Maggie Katunge, hakika na mini. Unasema hiyo song huwa inanitia nguvu tena sana. Thank you so much. Thomas Otieno. And by the way, it's such a powerful song. Ya kwamba, mimi kile na mini ni ya kwamba utatenda. 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But I know, one thing I know for sure is that you'll make a way out. For you are the way maker. You cannot go against your word. Eh? Munga Sam, good evening. I see you well tuned in tonight. Latfa Moja Wasiga,

What Waingo. Ah, salimikeni tena sana. 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Imekuwa ni muda. 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There is also Navat Anyenda Mugorgor, Balozi Walugari, Mukuyu. 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Asante sana. Mjukuu wa Andole, I see you well tuned in tonight. James Kaindi, once again, thank you also for the warm welcome, representing pande za Kajiado County. Brother Patrick Okumu unasema confirm me, tuko pamoja. Ukiwa pande za Kangemi City, John Tesuzi boy, thank you so much. Nani mwingine pia pale na mwana Lucy Mtua from Umoja One. May God bless you. Cheche Kanavule, thank you so much. There is also another listener on this other side, ananikumbusha Brother Sammy, sijui kama ni silent listen ama ni mgani. Good evening to you too. Unasema hope you are well. Please just play for me. Nani ya kupinge by Jackie Gashiri. To bless every listener. Thank you. Japo jacha jina. Sijajua ni nani. But all the same. Kuna moja anasema I am grateful to God for saving me for free. Hakika. Through faith, by grace, we are saved. It is by grace through faith. So si kazi yako na si kazi yangu as mere beings. It can only be God. It can only be God. Wow. Keep your feedback coming through. 0727-907-907. All your requests on cheers are back to back. Even as we continue just to magnify and to glorify our Father. Because umbali hutumefika. 3 months down the line. Now to say my goodbye to 2026, it can only be God. And then maybe, to some extent, to make a bound, to make in chains, but there is power in the name of Jesus. Amen.

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Wherever you are, please, I'd like you to stand. We have gathered here for a time of congregational worship, but I'd like to steal a few minutes from this time of congregational worship and let us have personal communion worship. So I'd like you to focus. I know you have neighbors, you have people everywhere, but these few minutes, just focus on Jesus and lift your heart. And I just want us to have communion with Jesus.

And there she goes, that is Jackie Gashiri with the song Nani ya kupinge, nani tumlinganishe na nani, tumlinganishe na nini, indeed there is none like our God. Tonight, even as we head into the next hour, right after the news point with the latest coming through from one Elvis Omondi. Now, instead of the prayer request, Labda praying for this and this and this, how about now we just share in thanksgiving prayers? Whatever it is that God has done it for you. We just want to glorify and to magnify His name. There is a song by Dr. Sarah K. Nina Sababu. Nina sababu ya kukuabudu. Na sababu ni gani? Ukuu wako na uaminifu wako ni sababu ya kukuabudu. So this goes beyond what God has been able just to do for us. Uaminifu wake umeuona kwa njia gani? His goodness, His mercies. All right? So tonight, it's all about thanksgiving prayers. You can share with me on the number 0727-907-907. Because there is so much that God has done for us. And when we reflect, it being the very last day of the month of September, come tomorrow, we shall be on a new page in a new month of October. So, umbali huu tumefika. What is your thanksgiving prayer? Leo tulizi much. There is a new song, by the way. I need to play it in the next hour from Manolo and Timam. Such a good one. We don't want to ask for anything, but we just want to share a heart of gratitude for what God has done, for how and who God has been into our lives. 0727-907-907. Thank you so much for those of us who have shared so far. I'll be going through them, especially in the next hour. And this is just to make us understand, indeed, all things have been working together for our own good. All things. Sometimes it could have been worse. I tell you for sure, it could have been worse if it were not for God. If it were not for God, it could have been worse. Lakini Mungu ni nani? Through the names that we've learned today, God uses seasons. God uses moments. God uses people. That the good plans, the purpose, the divine purpose may come to pass into our lives. So tonight, once again, I share with you what is that one, two or three thanksgiving prayers that when you reflect back, tunapomaliza huu mwezi, as we enter into a new month, what is that one thanksgiving prayer? 0727-907-907. In a few, Elvis Omondi will be coming through with the latest on the news point. But right about now, we have no other God but Him alone. Stay tuned. Amen.

what you are going through today, the sorrow, the hardship, the pain. But though the mountains crumble and the oceans rage, and war against my soul the devil may wage, though the tempest has turned my smile upside down, and my life like a river of sorrow in which I drown, yet will I stand unshaken for as long as it lasts. Faithful is he that promised, and it shall come to pass. If God be for us, then who can stand against? The God who spoke all the earth into form, he said, let there be light, let it be bright, let there be day, let there be night. Out of the sound of his voice, birds, fish, and trees did come. The mountains, they melt like wax.

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2: It is 9 p.m. Time to bring you up to speed with the latest in the world of news.
3: Elvis Omondi.
2: President William Ruto has today led the launch of the laying of the foundation stone of the Dangote East Africa Refinery in Lamu County. Speaking during the event, Ruto has given assurance that the Lamu Refinery project, being carried out by the world's richest black man, Aliko Dangote, will succeed. The head of state has said Kenya will not allow brokers, blackmailers or extortionists to interfere with the investment.
4: Huku kwetu tunasema tumpatie investor masharti. Tafadhali bwana, tuache hiyo mchezo. Because investors, they are our friends. And I want to assure you, my good brother Aliko, I know you have had a different experience before in Kenya. I want to assure you, nobody is going to extort from you anything. There will be nobody who will be given anything for free because they have blackmailed the system.
2: The head of state has said the 2.3 trillion shilling project will generate jobs and stimulate the economy of the coastal county of Lamu.
4: Wawekeza katika ujuzi wa mafunzo ili vijana wetu wawe na uwezo wa kupata ajira katika mradi huu, tuhakikishe ushirika wa waamu na tutafungua fursa ya kandarasi ya biashara na biashara kwa wananchi wa hapa Lamu. 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
2: On the same note, the clergy has called on President William Ruto to address concerns raised by residents of Lamu in regards to the refinery project. The bishops and pastors have said that, albeit they support the project, the citizens must thoroughly be made aware about the benefits and negative impacts of the refinery.
5: Arion called to President William Samoei Ruto, position yourself to make sure that the interactions between the government agencies and the opportunities for international trade that are represented by Dangote and the Lamu project, let them be curated so that they also include people, they include the people of Kenya. Pay attention to the public policy. This is a message to the president so that we manage the negative interactions that are resulting every time the government interacts with the people, especially on the platform of minerals and resources.
2: They have further warned the government against using force to push the project through.
6: Mradi ukifanikisha na ukawa vizuri, utaandika utajiri watu 1,060. Kwa hivyo huu mradi si mbaya, ni mradi mzuri, ijapo rais ni mwanadamu, anaweza akawa na weaknesses zake na anaweza akapewa ushauri.
2: Heads of states who have graced the launch of construction works of the East Africa Refinery in Lamu have termed it as a vital investment that will greatly boost East Africa's economy. Uganda's Yoweri Museveni has hailed the project as the coming of economic freedom, saying Africa has been bound by economic shackles that led to the continent exporting her raw materials such as petroleum, only to buy them back as finished products.
7: I'm very happy to be alive and see the betrayal of Africa, which has been going on for the last 70 years, coming to an end. Now, the biggest mistake was to continue to export unprocessed raw materials. This is a betrayal. If you take coffee, just coffee, when we sell a bean of coffee after the husking, removing the skin, you get $2 a kilo. When it is roasted and ground and packed, one who did it gets $40. So in every kilo, Africa has been losing more than $30, every kilo of coffee.
2: Dangote has promised the people of Lamu that they will be prioritized in the project, saying his company will sponsor the education of over 1,000 locals who will later be employed in the plant.
8: The most important partnership must be with the people who live here. That is the people of Lamu County. I want to say this clearly. We have not come merely to build in your community. We want to build with your community. We want the indigenous people to participate in the opportunity created by this investment, and there will be many. Even for us, before we finish the refinery, we'll think of something else. We'll be very aggressive.
2: Away from the Dangote plant, the officer commanding Lumukanda Police Station, Wycliffe Kwendo, has been detained pending a ruling on his bail and bond terms after he was charged with allegedly sexually assaulting a 14-year-old girl in Lugari, Kakamega County. The police boss appeared before senior resident magistrate Dorcas Makandere, where the prosecution opposed his release, citing the seriousness of the allegations against him. Prosecution counsel Ian Makotsi and Prudence Lelei urged the court to deny the accused bail and bond over the alleged offences which are said to have occurred between September 24th and 27th this year. The officer hit headlines after a video in which he was threatening criminals with extrajudicial violence spread online. The Political Parties Dispute Tribunal has declared the decision by the Registrar of Political Parties to reject the reservation of the name Linda Mwananchi as unlawful and constitutional. In a virtual ruling, the tribunal directed the ORPP to reconsider its decision in a ruling that comes as a relief to the Nairobi Senator Edwin Sifuna-led movement. The decision follows a dispute over the reservation of the name, with the registrar having declined the application to reserve Linda Mwananchi. ORPP had blocked the Sifuna-led movement from reserving the name Linda after it found that another party with the initials was already registered.
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2: And finally, beyond our borders, Israeli Prime Minister Benjamin Netanyahu has given a statement on the Fly Dubai fight incident. He says the pilot who carried out the stabbing on the plane was arrested and is currently being questioned by the Saudi authorities. The plane was traveling from Dubai to Tel Aviv when it plummeted 17,000 feet in less than 2 minutes before being diverted to Saudi Arabia. Netanyahu says the pilot who launched the attack has been arrested and is being questioned by Saudi authorities. Initial reports had indicated that a fracas had emerged in the cockpit of the flight.
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2: Well, you're now up to date. 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
9: Does God still bless those who bless Israel? How does this promise apply to our lives today? Hello, I'm Sam Rohr with another Stand in the Gap Minute. In Genesis 12:3, God told Abraham, "I will bless those who bless you and curse those who curse you." Interestingly, this promise includes no expiration date. Many have chronicled the parallels between the blessings upon the United States as it supported the modern state of Israel. Could these blessings be the result of God's divine promise? The answer is yes. While we may be uncertain regarding all of the details, God has greatly blessed our nation, and in part it has been because we have supported His Jewish people. From the time of modern Israel's founding in 1948 until today, America served as a leading world power. As believers, we must remember to pray for our leaders that they would maintain policies that bless Israel and live out a faith in our skeptical society. 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
11: John the Baptist said, "I baptize you with water only, but he that comes after me will do what? Will baptize with what? With Holy Ghost and fire." You have sought the Spirit only. You need to go to the dimension of fire, where everything that is not of God is banned from your condition.
2: First service begins at 8:30 a.m. and second service at 9:55 a.m. Miracle Life Assembly Garden of Faith Sanctuary is located along Garden Estate Road, just 300 meters from Thika Superhighway.